Mike Wire sitting for Quentin Howard on the Night Ride from Boom Radio and the Osmonds. Love me for a reason. Honey, give me love, not a facsimile of. Yes, I'll send you a fax.

0: A little bit of baroque rock. A few synthesizers thrown in for good measure too. La Serenissima, Rondo Veneziano, the Italian Chamber Orchestra. And before that we had Ticket to Ride by the Carpenters, which was a lovely version of the Lennon and McCartney tune. Now, when the original was out, we were visiting the Isle of Wight for a holiday in 1964, I think it was. And I always thought the song was about going to ride on the Isle of Wight, R-Y-D-E. But my parents said, no, it means ride, as it's R-I-D-E. But I've recently discovered that in the early 60s, Paul McCartney had cousins, Bet and her husband Mike, who ran the Bow Bars pub on Union Street in Ride on the Isle of Wight. And he frequently visited the island to see them, hitchhiking from Liverpool to holiday there in 1960 and 1961, so only a few years before me. And the hitchhiking trips with John Lennon are widely believed now to have inspired the Beatles song Ticket to Ride, as the title's a nod to a British Rail ticket to the town of Ride, R-Y-D-E. And they told me I was wrong. I showed them.
1: Our guardian star lost all his glow the night that I lost you. He lost all his glitter the night you said no.

You're Mr. Blue. The next artists are grandfather and grandson, Merrill Osmond and Keaton Hallows. And I looked at the picture of them both, and it's uncanny the resemblance young Keaton has to his granddad, probably about 50 years ago. This is Someplace Somewhere.

0: Fairly recent release from Merrill Osmond and Keaton Hallows. Grandfather and Grandson, Someplace, Somewhere. I've noticed that one of my favourite artists is coming up with one of my favourite songs from them, Bruce Hornsby. I had one of his train sets, you know, when I was little. But it's the Mersey Beats next on Boom Radio.
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9: Horton. Situated between Preston and Blackburn, the village is dominated by the Horton Towers stately home. In 1617, King James I was attending a banquet there and was so impressed by a loin of beef that he was served, he decided to knight it. And the phrase sirloin of beef is still used to this day. Boom Radio, across the UK, including Horton.

Bruce Hornsby and the Range and the Valley Road. I was terribly disappointed when that wasn't a huge hit. The follow-up to The Way It Is, it just didn't do anything here. I thought it was a much better song. And we had the Mersey Beats before that. Don't Turn Around. Jerry Monroe now.

That's got a kind of relaxing vibe to it, hasn't it? Chicago, wishing you were here on Boom Radio with Mike Wyatt, sitting in for Quentin Howard and Jerry Monroe. It's a sin to tell a lie. Here's our bit of sunshine now on Boom Radio from Dusty.

0: That's how heartaches are made. Dusty Springfield on Boom Radio with my choir, in for Quentin Howard on this very early Sunday morning. We have some distinct shoddy songwriting coming up in a few moments' time from an Anglo-American group. I'll explain more later.
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The wonderful Tanita Tikaram, Twist in My Sobriety, and America, that Anglo-American group, A Horse with No Name, with that bit of shoddy songwriting. 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

Natalie Cole, I've Got Love on My Mind, and the wonderful Harry Nilsson, great, great underrated singer-songwriter, What'll I Do? Well, that's it from me for this morning's Night Ride on Boom Radio, in for Quentin Howard once again, and I'm back again, wait for it, on Monday evening at 6 o'clock. So until then, I'll wish you a pleasant good night and good morning.

0: we were talking about music, and I said, I'd love to go see groups and things like that. She said, well, we've got a club, it's down a cellar, and they call it the Cavern. There's some fantastic groups there, and we've got one called the Beatles. And I went, oh, what, the Beatles, what a name to call a group.
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8: 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Mevagissey is a picturesque village in Cornwall. It has a thriving fishing industry and is the second biggest fishing port in Cornwall. Andrew Pears, the founder of Pears Soap, was born in the village, and the inaugural episode of the popular TV series Two Fat Ladies was filmed in Mevagissey and the surrounding areas. 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
9: 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York is the birthplace of John Barry and Judy Dench. And the Kit Kat and Terry's Chocolate Orange were invented here. 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
7: 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Last of the Summer Wine and Where the Heart Is were filmed in this West Yorkshire town. It boasts the longest canal tunnel and a listed railway station described by Sir John Betjeman as the most splendid facade in England. Harold Wilson was born here and it's the birthplace of rugby league. It's also home to Britain's largest nodding dog. 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

0: From the Sky News Centre at 5, Donald Trump says a deal to end the war with Iran only needs to be finalised and the Strait of Hormuz will be opened. The president posted on social media last night saying he'd held a number of very good calls with regional leaders over the day. Pakistani negotiators and Iranian officials had been working for days on securing a ceasefire. Our US correspondent James Matthews says pressure was mounting on the president to secure a deal.
1: The pressure of time has created a context in which Donald Trump has to make the break. The business of the Strait of Hormuz and the impact on the global

0: Somebody wrote to us recently suggesting we should move our evening easy hour so they could listen whilst cooking. We wrote back suggesting that maybe they might adjust their mealtimes a little. The Easy Hour, an hour of just relaxing melodies. Tonight from 8, if you please.
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0: Boom Radio, serving the whole United Kingdom, including Bedfordshire. The concept of afternoon tea was born here when the 7th Duchess of Beds invited friends to join her in her rooms at Woburn Abbey. And the county was where the world's first successful farm tractor was invented. Ronnie Barker was born here, and sand is sold to Saudi Arabia from Leighton Buzzard. 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

0: in good way.
1: And I'd love to rock. How about you?
0: And baby, you got what it takes.
1: Ain't that some? You dig the rock?
0: I say.
1: Cool.
0: Stay out of my spot.
1: Oh, yeah. Oh, yeah. Yeah, I like your spot, though, you know. All right.
0: You got it, man.

0: Have you spotted anything?
1: Only seagulls. Are you sure this beach is a nature reserve?
0: Well, the sign said nature this way. Hey, what's that big bird over there? Flapping its wings, unusual markings.
1: You sure that sign didn't say naturists?
2: Oi, this is a nudist beach.
0: Ooh.
1: Now, where are my binoculars?
0: Cheryl!
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0: 60s classics, 70s memories, and those hidden gems.

0: the sky every game. I had a little look up there today, and he's with me, and I know he's with me for sure. The next best thing, I have the rest of my family. I have my beautiful partner, my little boy.
1: Dunfermline were unable to cause an upset in the Scottish Cup final as the Championship side suffered a 3-1 defeat to Celtic. Premiership champions Celtic have completed the double. And Britain's George Russell is on pole for the Canadian F1 Grand Prix. He beat his Mercedes teammate Kimi Antonelli into second, while champion Lando Norris had to settle for third. That's the latest from the Sky News Centre. I'm Bev Rimmer.
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3: Much of England and Wales will be dry with plenty of sunshine, a very hot day with places reaching as high as 30 degrees in the southeast, cloudier in the northwest of Scotland. Charles!

They were the Earls, and Remember Then. Indeed we do. We're here because you were there, as the saying goes. Morning, it's Charles Nove with you. Welcome to Sunday on Boom Radio. Sunday the 24th of May already. Hope it's treating you all right at this early stage. We'll see what we can do not to break it. How's that for a plan? I think I mentioned on a show recently, I was very fond of the percussion instrument, the vibraslap. That's the thing that goes if you hit it. I have one here, as you may know. Oh, there we go. Here's another one. It's here somewhere. I've got to try and play along with this in time. Round about now. Yes. Thank you.

Yellow and Ticket to the Moon, and before that, The Carpenters and This Masquerade. On Boom Radio, 14 minutes past six. Morning, Gordon Tolland, who emails from Dunfermline. Following the show last week, we were talking about the origins of British summertime and the decision in Parliament that we should have British summertime and so on. It always seems to be debated, twice a year, says Gordon. I've got no particular preference between BST or GMT. However, rather like prime ministers of late, I wish we could choose one and stick to the decision. Going back to the clock, I suppose GMT was what we used for centuries without much bother, and it's known around the world, so if pressed, I would probably vote for that to be the permanent option. That said, I'm sure that this is well down the priorities of those in government. Enjoy the programmes, and thank you very much, Gordon, for your kind words. You say it's been around for centuries. I mean, actually, we didn't standardise on time until relatively recently in the great scheme of things. It was the coming of the railways that made us need to have coordinated time between places, otherwise everybody would miss every train all the time. So we have the railways to thank largely for the fact that it's 6:15 on a Sunday morning.

0: 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That was David Garrick from Liverpool covering the Stones' Lady Jane. And before him, Dick Hames, and You'll Never Know.
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Oh, how about those for two brilliant voices, Barbra Streisand and Woman in Love from the Guilty album that she did with Barry Gibb, and before that the Doobie Brothers and the unmistakable bellow of Michael McDonald. What a fool believes. This is Boom Radio. Morning, Charles Nove with you, and very glad of your company. And do you remember Fairground Attraction, the band Fairground Attraction? Well, here's a recent song. This is one of last year's from Mark Nevin of Fairground Attraction fame. This one he wrote and presented to his wife as a Valentine's Day present. Wonderful. This is Shining on the Hill.

Mark Nevin and Shining on the Hill on Boom Radio. Now, it's the 24th of May today, and that, apart from anything else, seems to be International Tiara Day. So you have brought the... You haven't brought the... What, you lent it to somebody else? Well, that wasn't wise, was it? No, I haven't got one either. Oh, well, we'll just have to imagine International Tiara Day. We'd look lovely if we only had the tiara. Let's have a soundtrack song, as we generally do around this time on a Sunday morning. We're off to the South Pacific.

Juanita Hall was the original Bloody Mary in the Broadway production and the film production of South Pacific. There she was with Ballyhigh on Boom Radio. Later, from midday, it's the Vintage Charts with Peter Quinn. This week, back to 1966 and 1980. And if you want even more vintage, on Boom Light, after all that, Paul Robey will bring you the chart from 1956. This takes us back to the very early 1970s and Elton John's album Honky Chateau, the chateau populated by at least one honky.

0: Elton John and the Honky Cat. Our own cat, the dearly beloved George Clooney cat, doesn't think too much of the hot weather. He's got a couple of favourite flower beds and he just goes and flops in one, and then when that gets too warm, the other. And then repeat as required.
1: I'd never met anyone like him. We'd drive around Rome on his Vespa. And he'd read me poetry from the old steps. And that's when I knew I was in love.
2: I didn't know you and Grandad met in Italy.
1: Oh, no. We met the following year.
2: Grand!
1: Anyway, Paris was even wilder.
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3: Wherever you're heading, if you want to share a laugh, the latest, or an actual in-person chat, on the train, you can. Charles!

What a powerful, dramatic song. Michael Bolton, How Am I Supposed to Live Without You? Following the Beatles until there was you on Boom Radio. Here's a quick word from the promoters of Tony Christie's great Farewell Unplugged tour. It is an evening with Tony Christie and his band, up close and unplugged with a string quartet. 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

O'clock will be along pretty shortly. Now, this is Jack Scott. Not the Jack Scott who used to be a TV weatherman many years ago. Now, this is a musical Jack Scott. What in the world's come over you?

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2: Much of England and Wales will be dry with plenty of sunshine. A very hot day with places reaching as high as 30 degrees in the southeast. Cloudier in the northwest of Scotland. Charlie!

the youngest of the Gibb brothers, Andy Gibb. I just want to be your everything. Just heading for 7 minutes past seven on this Sunday morning on Boom Radio. And you're very welcome. Morning, Charles Nove with you at this end, and very glad of your company. Now, the four pennies.

air supply and two less lonely people in the world. And we could easily get diverted down a grammatical rabbit hole, couldn't we? And say, should that be two fewer people, or is it just two people who are less lonely? It works either way. Shut the rabbit hole quick. Now, time for an instrumental great, as usual at this time on a Sunday morning. Last weekend I played Acca Bilt doing Stranger on the Shore. And morning Liz Dark in Devon, who emailed to say thanks for bringing me gently into another Sunday. I was doing just what you suggested there, sitting quietly, hugging a mug of coffee and staring out of the window, just chilling and enjoying the choice of Acca Bilt and Stranger on the Shore. What a delight Boom Radio is. Well, thank you for your kind words, Liz. The instrumental great now, not quite so gentle in terms of staring out the window and gazing, but still, I hope you'll enjoy very much Mason Williams, Classical Gas.

Does that not take you on a superb musical journey? Mason Williams, Classic Orgasm. Morning to you, Sarah Lou. Sarah Lou Morris, this is, emailing from London, says it was terrific to put on Boom, of which I'm an enormous fan, early on a Sunday morning, and hear Charles Nove, remarkably for the first time in my long life, since the 1950s as a regular radio listener. Wow, Sarah Lou, have we been hiding from each other all these years? Where were you hiding? I was over there. Were you? Oh, right. Well, I'm so glad we've eventually met. Now, if you're looking for a song to which to be contemplative, how about this? Settle back with Joan Baez, Diamonds and Rust.

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0: Boom Radio, playing Slade and Far, Far Away. Billy Joel coming next. Billy Joel is a superb songwriter and generally performs his own material, but on a few occasions has covered other people's. Here he is with a Jerry Goffin and Carole King song, Hey Girl.
1: Hey

Billy Joel's version of Hey Girl. There's an interesting situation unfolding with Billy Joel at the moment. I was reading that somebody has bought the rights to the life story of the person who discovered him and who managed him up until he got his first big recording contract, and they want to turn it into a film called Billy and Me. The only person who's not happy about this is Billy Joel, who's saying, hang on a minute, this isn't one for me, and if you think you can have the rights to use any of my music in it, you can forget it, pal. So it'll be interesting to see how that one plays out.

0: Her name is Leve. She's basically Icelandic, though also partly Chinese. She's a very talented cellist and a fine singer. And that was from her album A Matter of Time. It's called Mad Woman. And you're hearing it on Boom Radio. Where else?
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5: Charles knows.

Herman's Hermits and East West, and Neil Sedaka before that, the Queen of 1964. 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

0: If you were a fan of Phoenix Nights, you'll remember Peter Kay's character, Brian Potter, singing that as The Wind Beneath My Wheels. But that was Bette Midler with the big hit version from the film Beaches of Wind Beneath My Wings. 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

William Bell and Judy Clay, Private Number. Thanks to Charles Nove for a lovely start to the day. And I think you're right, Charles. I will indeed be stewing in the summer house looking at the forecast. Good morning. This is Rod Whiting on Boom with Lindisfarne.

Alvin Stardust channeling his inner Buddy Holly. And you heard Lindisfarne, Fog on the Tyne. Not I imagine that fog will be much of an issue today. It's absolutely lovely here in Lincoln and pretty warm already in the summer house. All I need is some hot coals and a plunge pool and I'm all set. Anyway, how are you? I hope life has been kind to you and yours. No John Sterling today. Our gardening guru is enjoying a well-earned break. So dahlia expert Kim O'Brien will be along later with some great tips on getting the best out of one of the most flamboyant summer flowers in the garden. So many varieties to suit all tastes. And if blousy's not your thing, well, there are some very distinguished dahlias out there that will bring some wonderful colour to your outdoor space. And we'll see you right the way through until late autumn. And one place where our wildlife will no doubt be cooling down is in the garden pond, where our nature watcher Mary Porter is spending time right after the Everly Brothers.

0: The Everly Brothers with their 1959 hit Let It Be Me. Did you catch the 50s chart on Boom Light yesterday with Nick Bailey? Some great listener choices in there. And the Everly Brothers did make the top 20, naturally. Right, it's time for our weekly catch-up with our nature watcher Mary Porter now, who's been going in search of pond life.
1: Well, this is very nice. I'm sitting in the shade of an old cherry tree on a very rickety tree seat, overlooking our little rectangular pond. It was here when we moved in years ago, and it's very nice to sit before the sun gets too warm early morning and watch to see what comes to the pond. And so far I have had a pied wagtail, and amazing how their tails just waggle all the time, so busy. We've got a sort of like a little beach up one end of pebbles. Lots of birds have been coming down, and of course, when the weather's warming up, insects. And we've had our first damselfly of the year. Lots of other things, and we've had babies in the pond. Nothing cute, although it depends on your point of view. Lots and lots of little back swimmers. They're like water boatmen, only they go on their backs. And last year, they were the first insects to come back to the pond when we cleaned it out, and there they are successfully breeding. And inside, I haven't seen them this morning yet, under the water we've still got about three or four newts that we see regularly. They're still here. Newts breed up to about May, into May, but they can stay in the pond all summer and only leave it in sort of September to find a log or somewhere like that underneath things to hibernate in the winter. And of course they spend a lot of the time in the autumn and the rest of the year as well going looking around for slugs and things on land. So they only really come back to the pond to breed. Oh, it's a lovely morning before it gets too warm.
2: It's so important to make someone happy. Make just one someone happy. Make just one heart-to-heart you. You sing to one smile that cheers you. One face that lights when it nears you. One girl, you're everything. If you win it, comes and goes in a minute. Where's the real stuff in life?

0: Jimmy Durante, Make Someone Happy. Speaking of which, I'll read here that it's International Tiara Day. 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

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This is Boom Radio, just a little before 8:30 with me, Rod Whiting. Good morning. Happy birthday to one of the most influential songwriters of the last century. 85 today, the one, the only, Bob Dylan.

from his 1966 album Blonde on Blonde, Bob Dylan, Just Like a Woman. Some say inspired by Warhol Factory's style icon Edie Sedgwick, who appears in sleeve photographs on the album. Others that it was about his relationship with Joan Baez. Critics were divided, some saying it was misogynistic, others just platitudes. But we still play it on the radio 60 years later and we're still talking about it. So happy birthday, Bob. I've also seen some mixed comments about Paul McCartney's latest album, The Boys of Dungeon Lane, which is released this coming Friday. We've been playing the lead single on Boom, The Days We Left Behind. And personally speaking, I loved it. So let's hear another track from the album. It's a duet with Ringo Starr and it's called Home to Us.

0: From his 20th solo album, The Boys of Dungeon Lane, Paul McCartney with his old bandmate Ringo Starr, and also featuring Chrissie Hynde and Charlene Spiteri, Home to Us.
1: 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Unexpected item in bagging area. Nope. Try again. And would you look at that? 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

Jermaine Jackson, Do What You Do. Have you seen the Michael Jackson biopic yet? It's still on at the cinema. It's just called Michael. Now, I'll be honest, I'm not especially a Michael Jackson fan, but my arm was twisted. I have to say, my feet did not stop tapping all the way through the film. And his nephew, Jermaine's son, Jafar Jackson, is extraordinary. Well worth a watch, even if you're not a massive fan. Now, how do you fancy a holiday in India? Such a vast and diverse country. Well, here's a commercial word from our friends at Authentic India Tours. They're a boutique tour operator for bespoke, tailor-made travel to India, Sri Lanka and beyond. 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Oh, and by the way, they're at the Hay Festival, which is currently underway until the 31st of May. And if you're going, make sure to pop by and mention Boom.

0: Anne Shelton, who had her own TV show in the UK during the late 50s. I don't know if you remember that, and had a hit with that song, Sailor, in 61. She certainly knew her subject, having married a lieutenant commander in the Royal Navy.
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4: Good morning, it's Mike Wire. Blenheim Palace Festival with Teddy Swims on June the 30th and Michael Bublé on the 4th of July. The Archers Live at 75 is a brand new live theatre show bringing the Archers out of the radio studio at Royal Concert Hall, Nottingham on the 9th of June. Carrie Hope Fletcher stars as Jenna with Les Dennis as Old Joe in Waitress at the Grand in Wolverhampton, 1 week only from the 1st of June.
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Del Shannon and his tale of the lovelorn Swiss maid. It's nearly 9 o'clock already, and we'll have the latest news next on Boom after the Manhattan Transfer.

Stevie Wonder, Uptight. Hello and welcome to Boom Radio. I'm Rod Whiting. So cast your mind back to May 1974 when David Bowie released the album Diamond Dogs. Maybe you were in a Woolworths listening booth hearing this for the very first time. It's Rebel Rebel.

Men at Work Down Under. Speaking of men at work, have you ever heard of shockwave therapy? I certainly hadn't until last week. You might remember me mentioning my spell inside an MRI machine a couple of weeks ago. Rather like being trapped inside an industrial washing machine. No wonder they give you headphones. The result was a trip to the physio and another slightly intimidating experience, shockwave therapy. I can only describe it as a miniature pneumatic drill. It looks and feels like some kind of medieval torture instrument, although I'm reliably informed it's very good for deep tissue injuries. I think it's fair to say the jury's still out on that. So karate's off the menu for a while, but things are definitely swinging for Peggy Lee.

0: Marmalade, Reflections of My Life. Hey, you can rediscover the simple joy of stone skimming today at Water's Edge in Llantret Wells for the Welsh Open Stone Skimming Championships. I think the best I ever did was about 70 feet at Alsey Quarry near Henlow, back in the days when children were allowed to roam the English countryside from dawn to dusk. But get this, the official UK and Guinness World Record is just shy of 400 feet. Or 121.8 metres in new money.
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0: Sugar Miner's Good Thing Going. And you heard Tony Christie asking directions in a time long before smartphones and sat-navs. Now that the warmer weather's arrived, if you're looking for a show-stopping summer flower that will last through till late autumn, well, look no further than dahlias. There are so many varieties now to suit all tastes. And now that the risk of frost has somewhat reduced, now is a good time to be planting them. With John Stirland off on a break, I've been speaking to dahlia expert Kim O'Brien, who gave us loads of great tips. And incidentally, you can hear the whole interview in our next newsletter on Boom, out this coming Thursday, along with stacks of other features. Just go to our website, boomradio.co.uk, and click on newsletter. Anyway, let's hear from Kim.
1: It really depends what you as a gardener want from them. So if you want a dahlia that is good for pollinators, for example, I would recommend the ones with the open middles, like the singles and the collarettes. If you want something that's a very statement piece, it's very flamboyant, then it would be things like, you know, Café au lait, which are the, you know, part of the dinner plate varieties. So it's really down to the individual what you're after. In terms of, are there some that are easier to grow than others? Yes, absolutely. We've got the patio dahlias, the mignons, the happy single series. They've been developed especially to be easy, and they're often the ones that you find in flower in the garden centre, because, you know, the nurseries can churn them out.
0: They're not your typical corms or bulbs, are they? They are quite unusual, and some people might struggle with which way up they're supposed to plant them.
1: That's right. You're being very kind there, calling them very unusual. I mean, you can just say they're ugly. They are. They're really quite unattractive, aren't they, when they're tubers? But it's amazing to think something so beautiful comes from it. But yes, I mean, they can be a little bit intimidating if you haven't grown them before, but they don't need to be. They really are quite straightforward. So they will have last year's stem on them, which will be near the top. And then the dahlia tubers will actually be like a bunch of bananas, if you like. So you would plant them with the bunches, you know, the fingers or the bunch of bananas down and the stem up.
0: And how far down would that be buried?
1: It doesn't have to be buried that deeply. I mean, just enough to cover the crown, really, is sufficient. Dahlias really are the most terrible design. Where the stalk attaches to the tuber, that it's so weak. You know, some of the stems are sort of 5-6 feet in height, and then you get sort of 3 or 4 heavy dinner plate blooms on them, and then you get a gust of wind and snap, and it's broken off at the bottom. So you don't get any benefit from burying them deeper. What you need to do is support them. Ultimately, it doesn't matter what you use, but it does matter that you support them. You'll be so glad you did. That wind will arrive mid-August. You'll have a couple of days where it's really, really gusty, and you'll be looking out the window thinking, oh, I need to go and rescue them. It's too late. You need to have done it before, so don't get caught out.

0: The Shadows' Kon-Tiki, an homage to the raft Thor Heyerdahl sailed the Pacific on back in 1947, and is now fully restored and displayed at an Oslo museum that, out of deference to any Norwegian listeners, I'm not even going to attempt to pronounce. Now, here's the title track from Neil Diamond's newly released album, Wild at Heart, actually recorded nearly 20 years ago, but Neil's legions of fans will deem it worth the wait, I'm sure.
1: One side of me is warm and quiet, the other side runs hot and cold. Part of me is plain defiant, loud and rowdy and hard to hold.

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0: Neil Diamond with the title track of his new album released just a couple of weeks ago, Wild at Heart.
1: Merrin, what's...
2: Shh.
1: Okay,
2: shh.
1: But...
2: The Swedes are sleeping.
1: How can you tell?
2: Hello? Because they've gone quiet.
1: Aren't they usually quiet?
2: Look, you don't grow top Swedes for ginsters unless they get their rest.
1: But I...
2: Oh, great. Well, you've woken them now, Mr. Noisy.
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Aretha, Until You Come Back to Me. And before that, Crosby, Stills and Nash reprising Graham Nash's journey on the actual Marrakesh Express from Casablanca in the mid-60s. So Sunday is Charts Day on Boom, and Peter Quinn goes back to this week in 1966 and 1980 in his vintage charts from midday. Bank Holiday 1980, when half the country would have been queuing to see Darth Vader reveal himself in The Empire Strikes Back. And if you want more chart action, then switch across to our sister station, Boom Light, at 2 for the chart from 1956 with Paul Robey.

0: Rod Stewart, thanks for the memory. Hello to Jerry Burrows in North Shields, who's been in touch to say, hello, Rod, read the Lindisfarne reference earlier. Just a line to tell you that my flat is on the riverside in North Shields, and I can confirm there is definitely no fog on the Tyne this morning. Thanks, Jerry, for getting in touch. It's Rod at boomradio.co.uk.
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Four Tops, Loco in Acapulco. It's the heat, Carruthers. Let me out of this sauna. I'm Rod Whiting. Thanks for listening. Rob Jones will be here next in what imagines a luxuriously air-conditioned studio sipping iced lemon tea. I'll leave you with Tommy James. Enjoy the rest of the bank holiday, and I'll see you soon.

Frederick Knight, I've been lonely for so long. And good morning, it's Rob Jones on Sunday here on Boom Radio. And thank you very much, Rod Whiting. Air-conditioned studio? Well, absolutely, Rod. Yes, I've just opened the window, so we're well air-conditioned this morning. Gorgeous. But I'm afraid I haven't got any iced lemon tea. I think we have to order that up, don't we? Go and make it myself is the reality of it.

The air conditioning is well on here this morning. You can probably hear the birds singing out of the window. There's DC Lee on Boom. She was backing singer on a few of the Wham hits and also lots of the Style Council hits. But there's her big hit single, See the Day. We had a very interesting evening last night. We got a lot of French people staying in the village and we had some round for dinner last night. And they were talking about the mayor of where they live, Le Gouget in France. And the mayor apparently has got an English girlfriend called Penelope. Sorry? Penelope. Oh, Penelope. Penelope. Penelope, I like that. Good morning, Penelope. Or pennies everywhere. Here's Jim.

Boom Radio, Rob Jones on Sunday with Jigsaw there, and Des Dyer of Jigsaw performed at the 1988 Eurovision Song Contest with Scott Fitzgerald. They came second only to Celine Dion, who was singing for Switzerland that year. And today is the 70th anniversary of Eurovision. Now then, Percy has struggled through the crowds in the village here this morning because it's a scarecrow weekend. We all put scarecrows in the front garden this weekend, so lots of people coming to look at those. So he struggled through with the Sunday papers. And some snapper has made a fortune with his photograph this morning. It's on the front page of the Sunday Express. Brolly hot, isn't it? More heat on the way. It's a girl at Leeds Castle yesterday for the jousting tournament. She's got an umbrella and an ice cream. Same photograph on the front of the Sunday Telegraph. Brolly good show, they say. Sun on Sunday. The papers love to have a go at people, don't they? She's electric. Noel's stunning new girlfriend, 28. This is Noel Gallagher. Sunday Times. Andrew faces allegation over Ascot incident with woman. Yes. And the Mail on Sunday having a go as well. What will BBC make of Emma's racy past? This is Emma Willis, the new host of Strictly. And then lots of football. Front page of The Observer. Photograph of Gordon Banks, the great England goalkeeper Gordon Banks. Did the CIA poison Gordon Banks to sabotage the 1970 World Cup? Really? Daily Star, three lions on my shirt. Apparently at the World Cup, stadiums are to have quiet rooms just in case some fans don't like the noise. Well, don't go if you don't like the noise. And the Sunday People, free kicks. The Prime Minister has written to TNT Sport to demand it drops fees for the Champions League final next weekend. Because, of course, the Prime Minister is an Arsenal fan and they are playing Paris Saint-Germain.

0: There's Johnny Duncan and the Bluegrass Boys on Boom, Last Train to San Fernando. And coming up in a moment, a song that loads of people have done. Bette Midler did it, Sam and Dave did it, Tom Tom Club, the Rolling Stones, Beach Boys, Bruce Willis, John Cougar Mellencamp, Lynn Anderson. Oh, so many people did this song. So which version shall I play next?
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2: 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I dare say even decades. 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

Olivia Newton-John on Boom from Greece, and that was actually nominated for an Oscar, but didn't win. The song, that is. Right, it's time for Dad's Song now. This is where we play a record that you associate with your dad. And this one is from Peter Bowler in Loudon, which is near Chigwell, isn't it? Just northeast of London, I think, Peter. He said, "My childhood memories are of a house full of music. My dad, Gordon Bowler, wasn't as obsessive about music as his son, i.e. me, but he did enjoy a good instrumental. Things like Wonderful Land by The Shadows and Classical Gas by Mason Williams." They were both great, weren't they? There's one instrumental I find quite impossible to listen to without it conjuring up memories of our dear dad. He was a remarkable man, an autodidactic. His formal education ended at 10 owing to the war. He was a great enthusiast, and as an example of this, within 2 weeks of surprising us all by joining the Liberal Party, he'd written and submitted a full manifesto for the forthcoming general election. It was very politely declined by the party. Above all, though, he was a good, kind man with a wonderful sense of humour. And that's how myself, my sister Karen, and my brother Nick will always remember him. And this is the instrumental which reminds me of him.

Cast your fate to the wind. There's Sounds Orchestral on Boom Radio, and that's our dad song this morning, especially for you, Peter Bowler, in Loughton, in memory of your dad, Gordon Bowler. And lovely story there. Now, our star with a huge repertoire after 11 o'clock this morning is T-Rex. Which one are we going to play? Nigel Payne in Hemel Hempstead said, "Ah, oh, so many amazing hits. How about Cosmic Dancer?" Okay, maybe. And Trudy Bonnet, what a lovely name. Trudy Bonnet is in Sandy in Bedfordshire. She said, "When I was 12, I bought the album Electric Warrior. My choice would be Life's a Gas." Well, we'll see which track are we going to play after 11. Yeah.

0: Bluebells on Boom. And a lot of happy football fans this morning. Celtic fans who won the Cup yesterday and Hull City fans who made it into the Premier League yesterday. They will replace either West Ham, who play Leeds today, or Tottenham Hotspur, who play Everton today. And a lot of my Spurs friends have been sending me emails saying, please, Everton, don't beat us on Sunday. I think you're all right. I don't think we will beat you. Coming up next, we're off to Italy. Two songs to take us to Italy.
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10: Rob Jones.

couple of songs to take us to Italy on Boom this morning. The Tremolos, My Little Lady, was originally an Italian song. And there's Stephen Bishop from his Careless album, which features Eric Clapton and Chaka Khan and Art Garfunkel too, Little Italy. Right, how about somewhere else in Europe? 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

0: On Boom Radio, there's Keith Urban featuring Michael McDonald. And we go back. And Jerome Kern, that legendary songwriter, woke up one morning to hear a bird singing outside his bedroom window. So he wrote a song about it. And it's next.
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7: Good morning, it's Mike Wire. Blenheim Palace Festival with Teddy Swims on June the 30th and Michael Bublé on the 4th of July. The Archers Live at 75 is a brand new live theatre show bringing the Archers out of the radio studio at Royal Concert Hall, Nottingham on the 9th of June. Carrie Hope Fletcher stars as Jenna with Les Dennis as Old Joe in Waitress at the Grand in Wolverhampton, 1 week only from the 1st of June.
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Phil Collins drummed on that and produced it for Howard Jones. No one is to blame. And our star with a huge repertoire this morning is T-Rex, Carl Armstrong and Rick Clack, both wanted King of the Rumbling Spires. There were a few for Telegram Slam, not many, including Michael O'Farrell and Eddie Cowley. And Dave Prentice emailed in to say, what happened to Mickey Finn? It's true. Mickey Finn was Mark Boland's sidekick, wasn't he? T-Rex, what happened to him? Check it out. Now, if you're having a late breakfast this morning, this one is going to make you jump up on the table and dance around. Up

Good morning. It's Rob Jones on Sunday here on Boom Radio with Johnny Nash there. And our star with a huge repertoire is T-Rex this morning. So many different tracks selected here. Chris Chadwick wanted Cadillac. Ian Cross, One Inch Rock. John Rogers, My People Were Fair. Jane Lowry, Child Star. Dandy in the Underworld. Rose Tomlinson suggested that one. Martin Kelly went for Chariot Tugel. Ooh, nearly, but no. Paul Rowley went for Chateau on Virginia Water. Susan Day, Hang Ups. Oh, there's so many different tracks from T-Rex. I'm afraid it's none of those. None of those. What's it going to be? Find out soon here on Boom.

Doobler on Boom and the Captain of Our Heart. And our star with a huge repertoire this morning is T-Rex and Carolyn and Paul Simpson and Ellen all wanted Solid Gold Easy Action. Great track. Not many suggestions to play Get It On. Peter Horton and John Irvin among a few for that one. Jeepster got quite a few votes. Shelley James Wormold and Anna Baxter and Al Sav and Alan Dyer and David Rogan and David Dwyer said Jeepster. Famously kept off the number one spot by Benny Hill. 20th Century Boy, Mark Eastman suggested that. Barbara Millward said, 20th Century Boy, first single I bought in 1973. Brilliant, wonderful, great song. Mark at his best. And Tina Renshaw wanted 20th Century Boy, as did Michael Best. And Children of the Revolution, Kim Atkinson and Mike Godfrey and Andrew Jennings all suggested that one. But no, we're going with something else.

Gary U.S. Bonds and New Orleans on Boom Radio, where it's time for a star with a huge repertoire. T-Rex this week, and there were a lot of votes for this one. Nicole Smith and Karen Smith and Karen Stevenson and Sherry Spalding and Richard Webb and David Wainwright and Daryl Bradbury and loads and loads for I Love to Boogie. A lot of votes for that one, but we're going with something else. Metal Guru was a very popular choice. Kate Alexander said, I used to work for Mark's management office in New Bond Street in London. Loved it when he came in, a cheeky grin and oodles of charisma. And Bobby Randall wanted that one as well, and Paul Wieldon and Diana Bray. Loads for Metal Guru. But the one we're going with was the suggestion of Don Telfer and Jenny Claridge and Froggy LaFrogster and Diane Drury and Sandra Miles and Andy Willis and Liz Moffat and Carol Manser and Carolyn Guilford and Lynn Kaur. She said, the first record I bought was Ride a White Swan.

0: T-Rex, Ride a White Swan on Boom, and so many different track suggestions for T-Rex. Next Sunday morning, our star with a huge repertoire is going to be, and I'll enjoy this one, Earth, Wind and Fire. Which Earth, Wind and Fire track should we play? Up to you. Now, coming up in a moment, David Harmon, Trevor Ward-Davis, John Diamond, Michael Wilson and Ian Amey. But you may know them under a different name.
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Boom Radio, and we had Dave D, Dozy, Beaky, Mick and Tinch with Hold Tight, but I gave you their real names. And there's Denise Williams. Let's hear it for the boy from Footloose. Right, do you remember the very first gig you went to? Well, I've got a couple here who do. Peter Baker is in March in Cambridgeshire. Good morning to you, Peter. He said, my first gig was when my brother and I went to see this guy at the ABC in Peterborough in 1979. His voice was spot on. A brilliant performance all the way. Sad he's no longer with us. And Carolyn Guilford is in Ilkeston. She said, my first gig was at the De Montfort Hall in Leicester. A legendary venue, that one. I think it would have been around about 1976. So I'd have been about 15 or 16, she says. My memory is usually pretty good, but I can't for the life of me remember who I went with or how much the tickets cost. However, I do remember there was a huge backdrop of a jet plane taking off. In order to see anything, I had to stand on a chair, as there were no screens in those days. Looking back and having now been to lots of different gigs, I realised it was really quite a basic show. It was the More Miles Per Hour tour, and I absolutely loved one particular track, Music, from John Miles.

Wonderful. John Miles on Boom, and that was the first gig for Peter Baker from March in Cambridgeshire and also for Carolyn in Ilkeston. And thanks for sharing those with us. If you remember your first gig, I'd love to hear about it. Go to boomradio.co.uk, click on that little typewriter on the front page where it says take part, and tell us all about your first gig. Now, for any sensitive souls with us this morning, my apologies on this one straight away, because back in 1959, this caused an uproar.

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0: Boom Radio, Rob Jones on Sunday, and that caused an absolute uproar back in 1959 when April Stevens sang Teach Me Tiger. They thought it was way too suggestive.
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Still the same. And another favourite of his for me is Main Street. 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

0: Laura Branigan on Boom with Gloria, and Nigel Brown is in Rushden. Very cleverly noted that I played the original of And I Love You So yesterday by Don McLean, and of course Perry Como had a big hit with that, and Nigel noticed that Perry had actually sung slightly different lyrics. Well spotted, Nigel.
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Mustang Sally. There's Wilson Pickett on Boom. And my old friend and colleague Susie Sharp is over on Boom Light in a minute, sitting in for Jenny Hanley. So if you fancy some lighter music, Susie's got it for you over on Boom Light. Followed at 2 o'clock by Paul Robey with a vintage chart from 1956. Right here, Peter Quinn has vintage charts from 1966 and 1980, right after the midday news. And that's it from me, Rob Jones. I'm off to our Scarecrow Day now. There's loads of people outside the window here looking at the scarecrows in our village. So that's going to be a bit manic, but I'll be back here next Saturday morning at 10 o'clock on Boom Radio. Have a great week, and I'll leave you with the Kinks. Oh, and thanks very much for inviting me in this weekend. Lovely to talk to you.

0: Well, we're here, Vintage Charters. It's May 26, 1966. That's Paul and Barry Ryan. I love her. The first of two new entries this week, where we do lose The Bachelors and Cilla Black out of the chart, with The Righteous Brothers sticking at
1: number 19.

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Now, Dave D. Dozy, Beaky Mick and Tix drop 5 slots to 18 with Hold Tight. Simon and Garfunkel drop 1 slot to 17 with Homeward Bound. And Cher drops 5 places to 16 with Bang Bang. And that brings us to our second new entry for the Vintage Chart of May 26. 19.

0: Originally an Italian song rewritten in English there for Dusty Springfield. 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

Have you noticed the colour of tiddling sticks can change? For example, for St Patrick's Day, Ken has a green, white and orange pair of tiddling sticks. Ken Dodd there. Promises at number 12, that's up two places from last week. And as Ken might say, what a lovely day for a daydream.

Written by Steve Marriott and Ronnie Lane. Hey Girl from the Small Faces. It's a Boom Radio Vintage Chart Climber. Up 5 slots to number 10. Here's our birthday boy now. How many candles on that cake here on May 26th? 1960.

0: And Bob's birthday is actually the 24th of May, 1966, makes him 25 years old. Happy birthday, Bob, at climbing one slot to 9, Rainy Day Women numbers 12 and 35. Now, this next one was last week's 17, and this week's...
1: Number 8!

0: The Mamas and Papas Monday sit at number 8 this week in the Boom Radio Vintage Chart. We can't waste any time. Roy's in a rush with wedding plans next.
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0: Morrissey drops one slot to number 7 with a Shotgun Wedding. Now here's a folk song from the Bahamas, and Brian Wilson's put a bit of a surf spin on it.
1: Number 6.

This down four places from last week at number six, the Beach Boys, Sloop John B. It's a bank holiday, which means specials on Boom Radio, and Sandy Shaw will be here tomorrow night at 8 o'clock. Sandy joins us for a rare radio appearance. She's alone with a pile of records she's chosen, which are special to her. So kick your shoes off and enjoy Sandy's show tomorrow night at 8 o'clock.

0: It's a Boom Radio Vintage Chart Climber from the Merseys. Sorrow up four places to number five on May 26, 1966. Now look out for Jack Bruce of Cream on bass on this next one.
1: Number 4.

0: Down from last week's top spot, Pretty Flamingo, Manfred Mann at number four this week. Here's the lyric spotter. The second line of the next song goes, "Wandering in the night, what are the chances?" It's next at number three.
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4: 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The Signatures with Wigan Casino favourite Lorraine Silver, as heard on Boom Radio at Palace Theatre Southend on the 13th of June. 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

wild thing, I think I love you. 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

0: Well, it's up to... At two, the Trogs with Wild Thing. Right, let's go, Vintage Charters. This week beginning May 26, 1966. New at 20, Paul and Barry Ryan, I Love Her. And sticks at 19, The Righteous Brothers, You're My Soul and Inspiration. Down at 18, Dave D, Dozy B, Kimmy and Titch, Hold Tight. And down at 17, Simon and Garfunkel, Homeward Bound. Down at 16, it's Cher with Bang Bang. New at 15, Percy Sledge, When a Man Loves a Woman. And down at 14, Dusty Springfield, You Don't Have to Say You Love Me. Down at 13, Crispy and St. Peter's Pied Piper. Up at 12, Ken Dodd with Promises. And down at 11, Loving Spoonful, Daydream. Here we go with your top 10. Up at 10, Small Faces, Hey Girl. Up at 9, Bob Dylan, Rainy Day Women, numbers 12 and 35. Sticks at 8, The Mamas and the Papas, Mandy Mandy. And up at 7, Roy C with Shotgun Wedding. Down at 6, The Beach Boys, Salute John B. Shall we do the 5? Up at 5, The Merseys, Sorrow. Down at 4, Manfred Mann, Pretty Flamingo. And up at 3, Frank Sinatra, Strangers in the Night. Up at 2, it's The Trogs and Wild Thing. And your musical ride continues to 1980 at 1 o'clock. But here, The Rolling Stones were last week's 5.
1: Number 1!

Kicking off with the Lambrettas and Dance, the first of five new entries this week, whilst we say goodbye to Paul McCartney, Motorhead, Kate Bush and David Essex. And here we go with the second new entry for May 25th.

currently standing as an 8-member band, the Crown Heights Affair, up 2 places to 17 with You Gave Me Love. Here's some droppers. Nirvana, Michael Walden, Should Have Loved You, last week's 9, this week's 16. The Nolans, Don't Make Waves, last week's 12, this week's 15. And Whitesnake, Down One Slot to 14 with Crying. But Don is new here on May 25th. 19.

0: That's a Roy Orbison song, done for us there by Mr. Don McLean. Nothing to cry about. It's new in at number 13.
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0: It's a famous jingle now, isn't it? John Peters made me that jingle circa 1976. And it's always good to hear it, especially today. It's a day to remember the man that I like to think of as my big brother in radio. It was a year today that we lost dear John, and we're thinking of him especially today. John Peters, never forgotten, of course, on Boom Radio, and we're still playing the songs from his record collection. You know, we used to do a Fluff impersonation together, a Fluff Freeman impersonation together. This was spot on. Mine needed a bit of work.

Up 5 slots to 12, the average white band on Boom Radio. Well, let's go round again. Let's do some droppers. Jimmy Ruffin, Hold On To My Love, down 3 slots to 11. Dexys Midnight Runners, Gino, down 5 slots to 10. And now it's time for our 5th and final new entry here on May 25th. 1980.

Some say Lips Incorporated, but others say Lips Inc. A pun on the phrase lip sync. It's new at 19. Funky Town. Now, here's a 10-place climber.

0: Last week's 18, this week's number 8, Rat Race and Rude Boys Out of Jail from The Specials. Now, remember Joan and Louie, we were in the kitchen earlier with them, but the beat are now in the bathroom.
1: Number 7!

0: Mirror in the Bathroom from The Beat, dropping three places to number 7. Now, our next singer taught art and pottery at Holland Park School, London, back in 1968. Is in the charts now with his band at number 6.
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Gary Newman, Weird Glass, it's a big climber. Last week's 10, this week's 5. Now, who's up for a trip to 1956? That's where Paul's going to be at 2 o'clock over on the other side. Find out what's happening in the 56 hit parade on Boom Light as our Boom Chart Day continues. 2 o'clock this afternoon.

0: Michael Jackson, She's Out of My Life. It's up one slot at number four. Here's the lyric spotter. The next song starts with the line, I've been waiting such a long time. It's next at number three.
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John is the winner. He shouts, I love you, Ireland. Johnny Logan there. What's another year? 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

Hot Chocolate, stick at number 2 with No Doubt About It. Are you ready, Vintage Charters? 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New at 20, the Lambrettas with Dance. New at 19, Jonah Louie, Always in the Kitchen at Parties. And new at 18, Matchbox Midnight Dynamos. Up at 17, Crown Heights Affair, You Gave Me Love. Down at 16, Nevada Michael Walden with Shoulda Loved You. And new at 15, the Nolans, Don't Make Waves. Down at 14, Whitesnake, Fall for Loving. And up at 13, Don McLean with Crying. Up at 12, Average White Band, Let's Go Round Again. Down at 11, Jimmy Ruffin, Hold On To My Love. And here we go with the 10. Down at 10, Dexys and Gino. Up at 9, Lip Sync, Funky Town. And it's up at 8, The Specials with Rat Race and Rude Boys Out of Jail. Down at 7, The Beat, Mirror in the Bathroom. And up at 6, Roxy Music, Over You. Here's the 5. Up at 5, Gary Newman, Weird Glass. And down at 4, Michael Jackson, She's Out of My Life. Down at 3, Johnny Logan, What's Another Year. And Sticks at 2, Hot Chocolate, No Doubt About It. This has been Peter Quinn on the countdown. Simon Bates is ready and standing by for you here at 2 o'clock on Boom Radio. And Paul is ready in 1956 on Boom Live. Here, up from last week's 6, it's MASH.

0: Am and Tottenham's fight for Premier League survival comes down to this afternoon's last game of the season. Even a win for the East Londoners at home to Leeds might not be enough to avoid relegation. A draw for Spurs at home to Everton should keep them up. Fans of both clubs aren't surprised they're in such a perilous position.
1: When you look at the recruitment of managers, it's been appalling. Some of the players have been appalling, past their best, paid too much.
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0: 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I'm Cam Hall.
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4: It's a warm day for many across England and Wales, especially in the southeast. Plenty of sunshine, slightly cloudier in the northwest and Scotland. There'll be a high of 30 degrees.

As always, three for the price of one. Detroit Spinners and Working My Way Back to You and ABBA Voulez-Vous and The Beatles. And Jenny Riley is at Hay on Wye, or in Hay on Wye at the moment, at the Hay Festival, which is, it's a very difficult thing to describe just how great the Hay Festival is. It's a festival, well, someone said it was the Woodstock of the mind, which is a good way to do it. There's lectures, there's book sales, there's all sorts of stuff. And some very good street food as well. Tony Benn once said that in his mind, the Hay Festival has replaced Christmas. And I can understand that. Jenny Riley, either way. Jenny Riley is there and says, where the heck are you? I go every year. But the truth is, Jenny, I don't think I could ask management here for any more leave than I've just had. 8 weeks is enough, I think.

from years and decades ago, Cream and Badge, probably before your time. We'll come up to date in just a moment, but I want to mention you may occasionally hear the sound of a tractor. If you do, don't worry about it. They're cropping for silage in the next field, and they're making a fair amount of noise about it as well. I have to take a break round the top of the hour and make him some tea, so there may be a slight hiatus there. Either way, the cat doesn't like noises, doesn't like anything to do with tractors. So she's curled up in the corner in the cool. The dog, I guess, is running around somewhere, probably getting overheated and looking for water. Here's something new, which I really love. I'd love you to have a listen and tell me what you think. Luke Combs is from North Carolina. He's been around for, I guess, 10 years. He's a very talented man, as you'll hear in just a moment. But I want to focus on Alison Krauss. I've seen Alison Krauss, I guess, two or three times in concert, and she is extraordinary. She can do anything. She plays instruments. She plays the fiddle like a dream. She can sing. She produces. I think she's got 27 Grammys under her belt, and that makes this a magical combination on Boom.

0: Luke Combs and Alison Krauss. The album, which is an absolute stunner, has been out now for a little while and is well worth your attention. It's called The Way I Am.
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3: 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Hear more in Choices this Sunday night at 9 on Boom Radio. 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

Cliff and Wired for Sound and Felice Taylor with I Feel Love coming on. Let me take you back to 1973. Our main character is a singer-songwriter. He's not doing terribly well. He's on the road a lot, and his wife, who he adores, and he tend to row about finances because she knows they haven't got enough money and he knows he can't earn any more. On this occasion, they settled in to enjoy a weekend together, a rare weekend. And then he broached the subject that an entire film crew is going to join them, 15 people, to record a promotional film of him singing at home on the farm. You can imagine. She went crazy. I mean, she did the decent thing. She cooked breakfast, lunch and dinner for the whole film crew. But after they left, she sat him down and she said, "That was unreasonable. You didn't warn me that 15 people were going to join us for the weekend." And he said, "No, but, you know, come on." Because he hated confrontation. He hated rows. He especially hated rowing with her. So they sat down, and barely making ends meet, the two of them talked about money, and eventually the row really blew up. He stormed out of the bedroom, went down, sat in the kitchen, and the next morning he woke her very gently. He gave her a cup of tea, and he sang her this.

0: Diana Ross with the Supremes.
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Oh, Bee Gees, Too Much Heaven. Everyone a tearful joy. Traffic and Hole in My Shoe, and a quick commercial word on Boom from the organisers of the Whitby 60s Spectacular. A brilliant summer weekend of timeless music and great memories on the scenic North Yorkshire coast. And there's at least a couple of pubs in Whitby that I would recommend. I'd go to every weekend if I could. Headlining their festival this year, Steve Ellis, million-selling star from Love Affair. And there's also The Foremost and Vanity Fair, and tributes to the Beatles, the Beach Boys, Buddy Holly, and so many more. The Whitby Pavilion, from Friday the 5th of June to Sunday the 7th of June. And if you want tickets, and you should, whitby-live.com.

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1: 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Labour and the Tories are questioning how they'd pay for it. That's the latest. I'm Cam Hall.
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3: It's a warm day for many across England and Wales, especially in the southeast. Plenty of sunshine, slightly cloudier in the northwest and Scotland. There'll be a high of 30 degrees.

more and grooving on a Sunday afternoon. Chris Clark from California with Got to Get You Into My Life. And here's something that's puzzled me for years. I remember Noel Edmonds on The Breakfast Show on Radio 1 choosing this next song. Well, he probably wasn't him who chose it, actually. It might have been a guy called Dave Tate. And I heard this song, and I remember it. And I remember being completely befuddled and confused about who was actually singing on it. Because it's Peter Gosling or Peter Hazlett, one or the other.

So there are two people involved, but one name is credited on the label, Peter and Peace. But here we go. Peter Gosling, who was at one time working as a BBC announcer, that's all I can tell you about him. And the other Peter was Peter Hallett, not Peter Hazlett, Peter Hallett. The person who sang it was Peter Hallett, and the person who wrote it was Peter Gosling. Logical.

0: 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Holiday Monday night, 8 o'clock. 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

Betty Wright and Scritti Politti and Ringo Starr in just a moment. A couple of books to recommend, and I do recommend these. You can get both of them discounted, which is a joy, and they're in paperback as well. The first one is by Will Hodgkinson, who knows what he's talking about and is a good writer, and he's reassessing the music of the 70s. Well, that would appeal to me, and maybe to you as well, because I do a programme about the 70s on Saturday afternoon. This is basically a look at the mainstream sing-along, glamorous, loud pop of the 1970s that came out of the 1960s, much more thoughtful, and there was so much going on. There's, you know, Eurovision to Bricky Glam, you name it. It's a good book. It's got some great stories in it, too. One or two I didn't know. But thank heavens there are a couple of stories I do know that aren't in there. Either way, In Perfect Harmony, sing-along pop in 70s Britain is well worth your attention. And I notice it's a Guardian Book of the Year. So, been out for a couple of years and is out in paperback now. The other, is a heartrender. I read it last week. It's a beautiful wartime story. It's about bravery, books, the Second World War. It's about a woman called Joyce who sets up a mobile library scheme, but then finds herself sheltering a young Jewish refugee in London, and a girl called Dorothy who knows her only chance of escaping the barbed wire fences in occupied Poland in 1942. It's a heartrender. I warn you of that. It will have you weeping, but I cannot recommend it enough. It's by Kate Thompson. It's called The Secret Society of Librarians. So you have two books, In Perfect Harmony and The Secret Society of Librarians. Those will keep you busy.

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3: Mr. Men Little Miss are back in Happy Meal and they're off on a road trip. 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

Jane Simpson in Hensford, that's for you. And you've got to have them for the summer, for heaven's sake. Bluebirds Over the Mountain by the Beach Boys. And here's a quirky little thing from Quincy Jones.

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1: That's for Duncan, who's on holiday in Scotland and getting all the sunshine he deserves. The Drifters and Save the Last Dance for Me. I will see you next week. Just a reminder, tonight at 6, and I don't mention this enough, Paul Robey with Boom's only request show, including Television Heaven, in black and white, of course, and a children's favourite. So, Robey's on at 6, and next, Les Ross from Warwickshire. As alive as any man you've ever met. I'll see you next week.

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1: Staying hot and sunny through the late afternoon with a high of 30 degrees Celsius, a fine, dry and very mild night ahead of us with a low of 10 degrees Celsius.

And he never came down again. Yeah. The lion sleeps tonight. Yeah, thank goodness for that. It can be so troublesome when it's awake. You know, we should have just got a normal pet cat. Never learn. Anyway, the tokens it was to open the show. The show presented by me. Les Ross, that's right, here on Boom Radio. Hello. And as ever, thanking Simon Bates. He did it again. What do you mean, what did he do? He did another great radio show. He's Simon Bates. We expect nothing less. Thanks, Simon. Yes, and do you know, just when you think the music can't get any better on Boom Radio, I'm going to do my best in the next couple of hours with the likes of ELO, Lulu, Level 42, The Four Tops, Modern Romance, Roy Orbison, Elkie Brooks, George Harrison. We've got Helen Shapiro and the Ronettes and Nick Kershaw, many, many more. We've got the new one from the Rolling Stones in the show a bit later on. But right now, it's the Doolies and Love of My Life. I hope this one grabs you. Well, there's nothing wrong with being

Kershaw, Nick without a C. Yeah, rather deficient in that department there. But he wasn't deficient in top 30 hits. He had eight of them. That was one of them from the mid-80s. The Riddle. OK, and on the MCA record label, that one as well. MCA, I know we have label spotters listening to this show. MCA, of course, stands for Maritime and Coast Guard Agency. It's on the internet, it must be true. Oh, it might be the other MCA, Music Corporation of America. Yeah, probably. That's probably a more likely name for a record label than Maritime and Coast Guard, is it? Yeah, yeah. Music Corporation of America. Although Nick Kershaw was British. Well, it's already getting too complicated. It's practically a riddle in itself, isn't it? Les Ross sat here in Warwick talking at you on this fabulous day. Oh dear, we're getting July weather in May here in Warwick. We've reached, it's just been non-stop sunshine, wall to wall, as they say, all day today. It's going to get even hotter tomorrow. We're reaching about 28 degrees Celsius at the moment as I speak at you. 28 Celsius, that's 82 degrees Fahrenheit in the old money, yes. I think it's even more in groats. Anyway, that'll do it for tomorrow. As I say, looking forward to even more heat. I think I'm looking forward to even more heat. You know, enough already. Okie doke. And let's, we love our instrumentals, don't we, on Boom Radio. And here's one of the all-time goodies from The Ventures, the theme from Hawaii 5-0. Do you know, it's warmer here in Warwick than it is in Honolulu at the moment. How about that, eh? Okay, here it comes then, the one that goes, you know this one. Da-da-da-da.

0: Dum-diddly-um-dum-dum-dum. The Ventures at YE5O, and while they were playing, I received a boomerang. Yeah, along the cable laid into my little back bedroom here in Warwick, all the way from the disused nuclear shelter that is the headquarters of the Boom Radio Management. The Boom Bunker. It reads, "Oi, Ross, management speaking. We heard you saying you were sweltering there in Warwick. Meanwhile, here in the Boom Bunker, connected to the Earth's surface only by a secret passageway, we are naturally air-conditioned, and that's why we claim to be really cool. Not like you. Judging by today's performance so far, anyway. Righto, that's enough from us, the cool management. Back to you. As long as you shut up and play a record."
1: Okay. How's this for cool? Bless my soul. It's Elvis Presley.
2: Well, bless my soul, but what's wrong with me? I'm itching like a man on a fuzzy tree. My friends say I'm acting wild as a bug. I'm in love.

0: all shook up. And if you didn't recognise that as Elvis Presley and All Shook Up, you're probably listening to the wrong radio station. And you can't be, because this is Boom Radio. You struck lucky again. Yeah, yeah. I can't get over it, though, this heat. So warm before the end of May as well. It's already T-shirt weather.
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Gosh, do I love that song. The Ronettes, you came, you saw, you conquered. I think I bought every record the Ronettes released in this country, including that one. And it wasn't a hit, I'm afraid, because occasionally the British record buyer has a complete lapse in taste. I've told you about that before. Before the Ronettes, it was Shwaddy Waddy up the Trocadero. They'll be out all night again. Yeah. Now, quick hello to Mike Janes in Winfrith, Newborough in Dorset. Mike Janes, or is it G? I think it's Janes, J-E-Y-N-E-S. I've said hello to you before, Mike. Happy 65th for last Thursday, Mike. Complaining that he has to work till 67 before he retires. That's the great thing about being my age now, 77. One of the few benefits is that I could retire early. Well, to be honest, I didn't really retire. I mean, I never had a proper job to start with. You can't call this work, can you, really? Righto, nice to hear from you, Mike. Did you know, quite often when you're listening to Boom Radio, you'll hear presenters say, "Here come the Rolling Stones." Of course you will. But it's not very often you'll hear somebody like me say, "Here comes a new one from the Rolling Stones, a brand new from the Rolling Stones." Oh yes, that's perked you up. I tell you what. Oh yeah. Doesn't that sound like the Stones? Brand new, called In the

The Stones, sounding like they should as well. In the Stars, new single from their forthcoming album, Foreign Tongues. Yeah, so there's Ross here on Boom Radio. I haven't got a foreign tongue. It's actually stamped, made in Britain. I'm flapping my tongue at this moment. I will shut up in a second. Hey, it's 27 minutes to five. We've got a non-Motown song being sung by Motown artists. It's not a very Motown-sounding intro, is it? Eh? It's definitely The Temptations when they get here from 1969, their Puzzle People album. It's such a lovely intro. It lasts nearly a minute. I won't talk over all of it. Well, I'll try not to anyway. But you can't guess what the song is coming up, all right?

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track on Boom Radio, ELO and the glorious Sweet Talking Woman, followed there by the Big O, Roy Orbison and Twinkle Toes. Yeah, yeah. Not one of his biggest hits, just scraped into the top 30 exactly 60 years ago. Yeah, right. Les Ross here on Boom Radio. And normally on a Sunday here, I'd be saying, hey, Graham Dean will be back here on The Breakfast Show tomorrow morning. But it's Bank Holiday Monday tomorrow, so Graham's having it off. Yeah, yeah. But he'll be back on Tuesday on The Breakfast Show, including his legacy track, of course. And our partner for that is Save the Children. 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Hey, do you know what I feel? Do you know what I feel like now? I feel like hearing that song that goes dun dun dun dun dun dun dun dun dun dun dun dun dun. Yeah, that's the one. It's modern romance, isn't it?

0: Ooh, finishes right at the end, doesn't it, eh? Love your whistle. Modern Romance, best years of our lives. Quick hello to Anne Gumbly-Williams and other half Iva as well. Oh, hello both. I know Anne from way back when we both worked at the BBC. Yeah, yeah. Of course, I used to talk a lot posher then. Then I joined commercial radio and I became more nearly normal.
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8: Good afternoon, it's Mike Wire. 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The Signatures with Wigan Casino favourite Lorraine Silver, as heard on Boom Radio at Palace Theatre Southend on the 13th of June. 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

¿Dónde vas con mi carro, Rosita? 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

0: The fabulous Lulu, bit of independence. Before that, Mink DeVille having a Spanish stroll.
1: Yeah.
0: Which means they're wearing a sombrero. If they weren't, then it's just a normal walk, isn't it? Hey, there's always room in this show for a train song, and here's a great one from the Monkees. Waiting for the last train to Clarksville. Oh dear, it's been cancelled. Never mind, the next one's

Les Ross here on Boom Radio on this Sunday afternoon, and the Steve Miller Band there, Rockin' Me. Still sounds great, doesn't it? Yeah. I wish I did. I'm a bit doubtful about using the word still there as well. Anyway, let's see. Paul Robey will be here at 6 o'clock, by the way, with the Boom Radio Request Show. So I've got to give you something to look forward to, haven't I? Quick mention for David Hamilton. There we are. In fact, I'll do a slow mention for David Hamilton because I'm looking forward to Friday night, May 30th. That's this coming Friday. When David Hamilton will be doing his thing and appearing on stage at the Tamworth Assembly Rooms. The Assembly Rooms in Tamworth, that's why they call the Tamworth Assembly Rooms. And David Hamilton there with all the fun of the fair and some, and guests and things. And I'll be in the audience with my other half and with Philip, and lots of other Boom Radio presenters will be hanging about there, trying to bask in the reflecting glow of David Hamilton. Okie dokie, so we're looking forward to that very much indeed. Righto, so Tamworth Assembly Rooms this coming Friday evening. You just get in touch and book, as they say. I think that's how it works. I don't get out much, you know what I mean? Righto, let's go. Do you know, earlier on when I played that Temptations version of Little Green Apples, and I said the intro even was very un-Motown-like. Well, here comes the complete opposite. This is one of the all-time classic Motown intros. Followed by one of the all-time classic Four Tops records. Come on, Levi Stubbs, go woo!

Back to back, track to track on Boom Radio, the glorious Four Tops, I Can't Help Myself. Followed there by Level 42, another goodie called Something About You. And do you know what's weird about that combination? The follow-up record to the Four Tops, I Can't Help Myself, was called Something About You. And Level 42 followed up the Four Tops there with Something About You, but a different Something About You. There's a lot of Something About Yous about. Righto, let's move on, shall we? And if, swiftly, I think, and Elkie Brooks. Well, when she gets the chance, anyway. Ah, it's another great song. I tell you what, Boom Radio. It's good here, isn't it? Elkie Brooks, Only Love Can Break Your Heart. Yeah. Well, I can think of one or two other things, but let's not dwell, shall we?

0: Melky Brooks, Only Love Can Break Your Heart on Boom Radio. Got the comedy song coming up in a second, but I just want to thank all those of you who've sponsored me so far for my forthcoming March for Men. It's a sponsored walk organised by Prostate Cancer UK. I'll be doing it for the fourth year running in just under 3 weeks, in fact 2 weeks next Saturday, round Battersea Park in South London for a few miles. And thank you very much for those of you who sponsored me already. I'll give you the details in a minute. Doing it via the Boom Radio website, so thank you to Boom Radio for supporting me again. I can always do with some more. I know your call on funds is rather difficult at the moment for lots of people, but if you can spare a couple of quid, that would be nice. Right, I'll give you the details again in a sec, and I'll also do a mini prostate cancer lecture for you. There we are. I'll try not to make it too medical. But now, can you hear it? That noise? Yeah, I think I... Yeah. That's worth writing a silly song about, that is. Anthony Newley.
1: Can you hear it? That noise. It's been driving me potty all day. I woke up this morning in my usual lively way. Peeped out from the bedclothes at another dreary day. Feeling full of fun, I threw the alarm clock at the cat. Turned over and went back to sleep and thought that that was that. But it wasn't. It was that. I yawned and stretched and scratched a bit, then tumbled out of bed. But still I felt this rhythm sort of pounding in my head. I thought, well, this is funny, but it can't go on all day. I think I'll just ignore it, then it's bound to go away. Have you ever had one of those days when nothing seems to go right? I started out to work and met the postman on his round. I said, good morning, postman, can you hear that funny sound? He listened. And he said, do you mean that? I said, that's right. He said, that's funny. I can't hear a thing. Have you ever tried to push a postman through a letterbox? It's not easy. I went up to a policeman. I said, can you hear that noise? He looked at me as if I was a gang of teddy boys. I said, you should arrest it for disturbing people's peace. He said, all right, my lad, move on before I call the police. Have you ever tried to push a policeman through a letterbox? It's all right until he get up to his boots. I went to see a wise man who said, leave it all to me. I'll analyse the noise for only twice my normal fee. He came back 3 days later and said, it's trickier to explain. In fact, I don't know what it is, but there it goes again. Have you ever tried to push a wise man through twice his normal fee? It's all right until he get up to his letterbox. No, that can't be right. I went down to the studios to record my latest hit, a sentimental ballad that I thought was full of potential. But every time I try to sing this very lovely song, this funny noise keeps starting up and makes me go all wrong. But I'm not going to be beaten by it. I'm going to record this hit ballad if it kills me, because it's a very pretty tune. What kind of fool am I who never... Give me an A, will you, Ian? Lovely. What kind of fool am I who never fell in, who never fell in love? Would you please try and stop that noise? Will somebody please try and stop that noise? It's all right, but I can't stand the noise.
0: Anthony Newley. What's that noise? I always identify with that song because whenever people have heard this show, they often say, what's that noise? Righto, I played a Lulu record earlier on, and being a teenager from the 60s, I always had a particular thing about what we used to call the girl singers, the fabulous four girl singers of the 60s. They were, of course, Cilla, Dusty, Lulu and Sandy. And I always had a particular penchant, especially when I was in a mood for something French, for Sandy Shaw. I absolutely adored Sandy Shaw, because you don't hear much of her nowadays, do you? Hang on. Who's that knocking at the back door?
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Takes Two, and the two in question were Marvin Gaye and Kim Weston for that George Harrison and his massive worldwide smasheroony, as disc jockeys say on the radio. My Sweet Lord, they're the first one post-Beatles. Righto, do consider sponsoring me for the Prostate Cancer UK March for Men. It's coming around on June the 13th. I'll be walking round and round Battersea Park. If you just go to the Boom Radio website, boomradio.co.uk, and click on my photograph, scroll down on that front page to my photo, it'll take you through to my page, the Les Ross page, a photo of me leaning against my car, otherwise I might fall over, and underneath that a little paragraph explaining my prostate cancer experience, and you click on sponsor him here, takes you to my Just Giving page. All contributions really welcome, and money will be well spent on even more research into prostate cancer. Prostate cancer will be one in eight men will be diagnosed with prostate cancer at some point or other. And just check with your GP, by the way, about having PSA blood tests. Ask your GP what they reckon, okay, about having PSA blood tests. Men over 50, really. Highly recommended. Righto, so boomradio.co.uk will start you off there. Now, every time I play this record, I always say the same thing, so I'm going to say it again. It's very hard for me to narrow down my all-time favourite records under about 5,000. But if I had to, this would certainly be in the top 30. I just adore Johnny H. Jazz, Turn Back the Clock.

0: You can call me sentimental. I absolutely adore that song. Johnny H. Jazz, Turn Back the Clock. We can all feel like that, can't we? But actually, I'm not sure I'd ever want to turn back the clock. Not really. And live the time again, just in case it turned out not to be as good as it actually has been. I'm lucky enough to be able to say that. Anyway, there we are. I'm getting all sentimental now, aren't I? What we need to do is play definitely the oldest song on the show today, written 94 years ago by Ray Noble. It sounds like it's an American classic, but Ray Noble was a Brit.
1: Yeah.
0: And here come Rod Stewart with the Jules Holland Orchestra. Love is the sweetest thing.

0: that true?
1: Yeah. Rod and Jules, there we are. The first hit version was by Al Boley in 1932. Yeah, love is the sweetest thing. Quick hello to Dave Cole in Yateley, Hampshire, and also Wayne Stokes in Sheffield, both suggesting songs for the comedy section. They're on the list, both. And Martin Forbes in Bucksburn, Aberdeen. He's on holiday from his job at McDonald's there. I wonder if he'll have a burger while he's on holiday. And Andrew Shortell. Always nice to you from you, Andrew. He's a rail enthusiast. He loves his whistlers. It's a railway reference. Hang on, we're getting dangerously close to anorak territory now, aren't we?
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You're the kind of babe that warms up the world. And little children run up the plate. Even in a crowd, you stand alone. You can give me a look and just melt me, babe. You're the babe that holds my life together. And when I'm blue, I just have to think of you. I think of how it

0: Kenny Williams says, "You're fabulous, babe."
1: Well, I'm doing my best, Ken. Yeah, yeah.
0: That was a smallish hit for Kenny back in 1977. For that, it was Helen Shapiro, "You Don't Know." That was a whopper of a hit for her, one of her two number one hits, actually. Quick hellos to a couple of listeners in rugby. Sandra Tranter. Hello, Sandra. Are you in rugby, or are you still cruising round Italy and everything? I don't know. You people, you don't get about, don't you? And Alan Harding in rugby, regular contributor. I've got into a bit of a sentimental mood today. Alan did on his recent email to me. He said, "You know, you really never realise what you have until it's gone. A good example is toilet paper." Here comes Mary Wilson. What you been up to, Mary?

0: That's Mary Wilson with some good news. Yeah, not much of that about recently, is there, right? Do email me, les@boomradio.co.uk. That's les@boomradio.co.uk, all right? They usually go via the Boom Radio Complaints Department, but I see them in the end.
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6: When you're done with slow checkouts, get straight to the good bit. 12. 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

0: Curtis Lee, Pretty Little Angel Eyes. I think that was the original version of that one, wasn't it? If it wasn't, it should have been. Okay, hello, Andy, up in Leeds there, getting over a major operation, going well. He says, I'm sitting out in glorious sunshine. You be careful, Andy. I have sunburn to contend with next, honestly. Okay, Les Ross saying cheerio, and we're out today with Lynn Anderson and Rose Garden. Over to you, Lynn.
1: I beg your pardon.
0: Well, what have you done?

0: From the Sky News Centre at 6, West Ham are on course to be relegated from the Premier League. Live to Guy Swindles at the London Stadium.
1: Despite beating Leeds 3-0, it does look as if West Ham will be heading down into the Championship. It was a decent finish, but the fans were left to boo the board and enjoy possibly a final goal from Jared Bowen. Over to Ryan Bromelow at the Spurs Stadium.
2: Tottenham Hotspur into 9 minutes of stoppage time here and will almost certainly live to fight another season in the Premier League. João Paulinho's outstretched prod home. 3 minutes from the break should take Spurs all the way home despite that win at West Ham. They were a heartbeat from the drop, but tonight the heart kicked into overdrive. Spurs 1, Everton 0.
0: Well, elsewhere, Sunderland's 2-1 win against Chelsea means they've qualified for European football. Pep Guardiola's final game as Manchester City manager is set to end in a 2-1 defeat to Aston Villa. Arsenal will pick up the trophy shortly. They're beating Crystal Palace 2-1. Elsewhere, Keir Starmer's backing a review into the sentences handed to two teenage boys who avoided jail after being convicted of a double rape in Hampshire. A judge said he wanted to avoid criminalising the 15-year-olds unnecessarily. There's no let-up from sweltering heat across most of the UK. 32.1 Celsius has been recorded at Heathrow this afternoon. The Foreign Secretary says Russia's latest attacks on Ukraine prove Vladimir Putin's weakness. Kyiv was hit by a hypersonic missile and drone barrage last night. 4 people are reported to have been killed. Ukrainian MP Kira Rudix condemned the bombardment.
3: It was one of the most devastating attacks since the beginning of full-scale invasion, that included at least 50 missiles and 700 drones. Do you think that this is actions of a country that really wants peace?
0: And Reform UK's promised a tax break on overtime should they get into power. The party says its proposal wouldn't take money away from public services. That's the latest. I'm Cam Hall.
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6: Staying hot and sunny through the late afternoon with a high of 30 degrees Celsius. A fine, dry and very mild night ahead of us with a low of 10 degrees Celsius.

0: Great music to keep you cool on a sunny spring Sunday across the UK. Temperatures have reached 27 Celsius where I am in Nottingham at the moment. It's an outrage. Hello, I'm Paul Robey. This is Boom's Only Request Show. Starting with The Move, I can hear the grass grow. Or is it Les Ross eating his tin of salmon? You have to open it first, Les. Our first message today from beautiful Bournemouth. Kim Patterson got in touch and says, "Hi, Paul. This is one of the best songs from 1974. The year I had my first kiss with a boy called Derek. It always makes me go all gooey when I hear it again. I've no idea what happened to Derek. I've even forgotten his other name." Hang on, he might be on the phone here. Hello, Derek.
1: Hello.
2: Hi, honey. It's me. I went to see the doctor today,

Such a great Sunshine song, isn't it? From Sunny. She was actually Sunny Leslie, originally with Brotherhood of Man when they started out in 1969. And Doctor's Orders, chosen by Kim Patterson in Bournemouth, with happy memories of a boy called Derek. Dishy Derek, we'll call him from here on. I wonder if he'll get in touch. Probably not now. Next to Hitchin, Janet Anderson says, "We really enjoyed the Paul Carrack concert a couple of Sundays ago." Oh, that was the final leg of his UK tour, wasn't it? His current UK tour, I should say, at the Theatre Royal on Drury Lane. Our Graham Dean was in the audience, and I know that Paul gave a big shout out to Boom as well. Bless him. So Paul Carrack for Bren and Janet.

Every song's a surprise on Boom's only request show every Sunday from 6, sharing your music and memories. And Paul Carrack, Eyes of Blue for Bren and Jan in Hitchin. We have some more Television Heaven on the way at about 6:30. And we're going back a bit, actually, with a black and white adventure series shown on ITV in the early years of ITV as well. So look forward to that. And sad to hear about Judith Chalmers this week, wasn't it? We've got lots of memories of Judith from Wish You Were Here on our Facebook page. And she also presented Come Dancing, didn't she? And family favourites quite often on a Sunday lunchtime. I knew her sister, Sandy Chalmers, when I was working with Saga Radio. Lovely, lovely woman. They both were, in fact. Next to Enfield, Chris Quinn says, what about this great Motown memory?

Great music from Motown to Enfield Town with the Marvelettes, When You're Young and in Love, chosen by Chris Quinn, no relation to our Peter Quinn. He says that's such an uplifting record and quite unusual, actually, to have the backing singers come in after only the first line of the song. Easy to sing along with, though. Yes, we heard you, Chris. I think the whole of Enfield probably heard you. You can't get away with much in this heat when you have to have all the windows open. But there we are. I've got a lovely message here from Celia Benson in Littlehampton, who says, my dad Jack is 90 tomorrow. Yes, Jack Lewis. Loves listening to Boom Radio and also Boom Light, especially since we got him a smart speaker and he knows how to tune into his two favourite radio stations. Good to hear it, Jack. And he's a great fan of Frank Sinatra, so if you could play this for him, with love from all the family. And happy birthday, Jack, for tomorrow.

0: Just the perfect relaxing music for a sultry Sunday evening across the UK. With Frank Sinatra on Boom, Love's Been Good to Me, chosen by Celia Benson in Littlehampton for Father Jack Lewis, who's 90 tomorrow. That name rings a bell, doesn't it? Jack Lewis. Any relation to Stephen Lewis?
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Two great songs together on Boom, Neil Sedaka, Calendar Girl, and Supertramp, Dreamer. I heard Roger Day the other afternoon talking about the possibility of a Boom calendar. First I know of it. You never know what Roger's going to say. Always an entertaining listen from 2 o'clock tomorrow afternoon with Six from the 60s just after 3. And Neil Sedaka, by the way, chosen by Denise Simon in Edmonton, Alberta, Canada, for all the family in England, particularly Wally, Chris, Ivy and Derek. Well, that's the second Derek we've mentioned today. And Denise says, my husband Dennis loves your show as well. We have fond memories of seeing Neil Sedaka in Palm Springs, California. It was a very special occasion. Half past six on a Sunday evening means television heaven. Another nostalgic TV theme at your request. And you can blame Keith Fain in Manchester for suggesting this vintage series shown in black and white, first seen in 1955 on ITV.

It starred Richard Green as the legendary outlaw and Dick James with the theme from The Adventures of Robin Hood, this week's Television Heaven, chosen by Keith Fain in Manchester with great childhood memories, sat with Mum and Dad watching it after school. So thanks for sharing that with us, Keith, and for your kind words about Boom. So what about you? Which TV theme would you like to hear one Sunday evening at around 6:30? Just go to boomradio.co.uk and click on Requests. As did Nick Campion from wonderful Wigston in Leicestershire, who says, "Hi, Paul, I've been enjoying listening to you since your Nostalgia and Nonsense days." Well, they're still going strong, if the truth be known. But yeah, I know what you're talking about. Back was at the BBC and goodness knows where else. It's my wife's birthday today. And I'm hoping it's not too late to squeeze in a mention. She's a big fan of the Hollies.

0: The Hollies on Boom. Especially for Nick Campion's wife in Wigston, whose name I didn't mention. It's an outrage. Happy birthday, Christine Campion. I hope you're having a wonderful weekend. And I know your claim to fame, according to Nick, is that you once saw Dave D coming out of his parents' corner shop in Salisbury and driving off in his Austin A40.
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good, isn't it? Every song's a surprise on Boom, and we hope you enjoyed Sonny and Cher, All I Ever Need Is You, chosen by Belinda Barrett in Bournemouth, our second request from Bournemouth this evening. And Belinda says it's a great karaoke song for me and hubby Ron. We know all the words now, we've done it so many times. Now, I want to find out if you've signed up for our free Boom Radio newsletter. We've got another one on the way this coming Thursday. 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Sue Dixon got in touch from Thetford and says, happy birthday to my husband, Pete, for Tuesday. And a special memory of the first concert we ever went to together.

0: REM, Man on the Moon from Boom, chosen by Sue Dixon in Thetford with memories of the first concert she went to with her husband-to-be, Pete. And happy birthday for Tuesday, Pete. REM, obviously, being that first concert you went to together. Next, a happy wedding anniversary song from 1964.
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A trouser-splitting song, if ever we heard one, from PJ Proby, Somewhere, chosen by Max Smith in Liverpool for my wife, Pat. Tell her there's a place for us, and I love her just as much today as I did when we met on Kew Bridge back in 1967. Oh, happy 55th wedding anniversary, both Mac and Pat. Oh, and by the way, PJ Proby is appearing with our David Hamilton next weekend. A rare one-off opportunity to spend an evening in Tamworth with a couple of broadcasting legends. I'll be there as well, actually. So will David Lloyd, Susie Mathis, Les Ross, and Dave Berry, the man with the black gloves. An audience with David Diddy Hamilton next Saturday evening in Tamworth. 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

consistently voted the most popular song on Boom Radio from Procol Harum, A Whiter Shade of Pale, and mentioned by Nigel Walden because it was actually the first and second single he bought from Woolworths in the precinct at Coventry. Cost him 7 shillings and 6 pence, he thinks, twice, because he left the first one on the bus coming home. But it is still a favourite song, and as a bass player, it's one he's played thousands of times. Hello, I'm Paul Robey. This is Boom's only request show, full up tonight, I'm afraid, but I'll let you know how you can get involved for a future week. We have plenty of nostalgia and nonsense still to share, including another children's favourite at about 7:30, and it's a novelty one, but a very popular one. Meanwhile, to Chesterfield, happy wedding anniversary to Mike and Mavis Clayton. Happy 63rd for tomorrow, and a special song that takes you back to your courting days.

0: one of those fabulous 50s favourites, and there are plenty more across on our sister station, Boom Light. Perry Como, Magic Moments for Mike and Mavis Clayton in Chesterfield, and happy 63rd wedding anniversary for tomorrow. We must mention David Young, because I've heard from Sharon in Huddersfield, who got in touch this afternoon, actually, and we haven't got a chance to fit in an actual song. But he's 21 again tomorrow, is David Young, long-time regular listener of Boom, loves all the music and memories, and a happy birthday from your partner, Sharon, who loves you always. There we are. That's nice, isn't it? Here's a song for Scylla fans everywhere, and there are quite a few, especially on a Sunday evening, it seems. Heard from Alan McGregor, who says, it's one you don't often hear. And Scylla, of course, would have been 83 on the 27th of May.
1: This

60s classics, 70s memories and hidden gems. That's the essence of Boom Radio and Cilla Black, A Fool Am I, chosen by Alan McGregor in Manchester for fans and friends everywhere as we approach what would have been her 83rd birthday this week. Next to Market Harbour, and actually, this is a bumper bundle for our most popular song of the week. Da-ba-da. Danny Clegg in Market Harbour, also Alan Alton in Nuneaton have chosen this. Danny says, for Lynn Peacock, it's our favourite song when Lynn and I first met in the 80s. We're still together after over 40 years. And Lynn Peacock would be really surprised to hear you mention her name. It's too late now. And Alan Alton in Nuneaton says, for Julie Poynton, such a good cover version this is. Reminds me of being a DJ at a small nightclub in the early 80s in Nuneaton. Could see the padded shoulder pads of the girls and huge mullets of the lads thick with gel and hairspray, which would be a fire risk now. Oh, you're not wrong, Alan.

know what to expect on a Sunday evening. That calms you down a bit, doesn't it? You need something in this heat, don't you? It's going to get warmer over the next couple of days or so as well, so look after yourself, for goodness sake. Japan! Eh? Yes, it was Japan. I second that emotion. Most popular song of the week on this edition of Boom's Only Request Show. Thanks to Danny and Lynn in Market Harbour, also Alan and Julie in Nuneaton. I'd love to hear from you, by the way. 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Happy birthday to my good friend Frieda, who celebrated her birthday on Friday in Keelboat Lodge, Sunderland. This is actually a

0: Marvellous Motown magic as we keep the faith with Barbara McNair, Baby A Go-Go, suggested by Terry Christie in Sunderland for Friend Frieda, and also Marie and Colin, Norma Gibson, Norma Hannigan, Ray Taylor, and all the residents of Keelboat Lodge wishing Frieda a very happy birthday. 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

0: Well, that's a good song in the sunshine, isn't it? From Jackson Browne, Somebody's Baby, suggested by Martin Comerford in Accrington. Perfect song, says Martin, for pouring a cool drink on another unseasonably hot spring bank holiday weekend. You're not wrong. And what a great suggestion, too. Oh, yeah, I need something. What have I got here? A cup of tea, actually, which is said to cool you down in the hot weather. It's good for you, isn't it? I'll say anything. It's at 7:30, just gone. So time for this week's children's favourite, chosen by Monty Smith in Louth, Lincolnshire. For my human parents, he says, Keith and Sue. What is this leading to, you may well ask. I, says Monty, am a Cavalier King Charles Spaniel. Celebrated my 5th birthday yesterday. And I know this song was a favourite of my dad, Keith. He even had the sheet music at one time, possibly still does, hidden away in a cupboard somewhere. And mentioned my birth parents as well, Marion and Steve Honeybet, who carefully nurtured me as a baby when I was very poorly.
1: Hello, darling.

0: yeah.
1: Oh, blimey. Has that set your dog off as well? It's an outrage. You can blame Monty Smith, a Cavalier King Charles Spaniel in Louth, Lincolnshire. Also, human parents Keith and Sue, who chose Lita Rosa. How much is that doggy in the window? It definitely constitutes this week's children's favourite. So have you got a song, perhaps a bit different from that one, but evokes all kinds of memories from your childhood? One you'd hear perhaps with Ed Stewpot Stewart or Uncle Mac, or dare I suggest Tony Blackburn. Go to boomradio.co.uk, click on requests. As did Peter Cleary in wonderful Weymouth, who says, this reminds me of so many clubs and music venues that me and my mates used to hang around at. Our passion was music. For others, it might have been football, but we used to see bands every night of the week. Then in London, the acts, too many to

one of those boom surprises. And there's another one on the way, so prepare yourself. Fill up church, you can't sit down. Suggested by Peter Cleary in Weymouth. Now, couldn't possibly let today go by without remembering our wonderful friend John Peters. And hard to believe it's a year ago this weekend that we lost the great man. Never to be forgotten on Boom or elsewhere, for that matter. John was very much a part of my life from being a teenager, listening to him on Radio Trent in Nottingham. And he was very much a mentor of mine and just a lovely, lovely person. And thinking of his wife, Chrissy, and his daughters, Susie, Becky and Kelly, who've all been getting together for a drink this afternoon in Newark-on-Trent, by the looks of things. Nick Packham says, forgetting John Peters would be a crime, as if we possibly would. So many folk have been interested and suggested we play a song for John. And you might know Elma Cogan was his pin-up girl from his teenage years. But he used to say, a day without Dusty is like a day without sunshine.

0: 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And one of Dusty's contemporaries joining us tomorrow night.
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1: Fabulous song from Peter and Gordon. Also, Van Morrison doing his moon dance. It's an outrage. I hope you might spend some time with us tomorrow. We have a few special highlights for Holiday Monday, including The Lost Number Ones tomorrow afternoon at 4 o'clock. This is all about the songs that got to number one discreetly, thanks to Melody Maker and New Musical Express. The data that they had was more up to date than that you perhaps heard in Pick of the Pops or saw on Top of the Pops. They had sales figures right through to Saturday and published in the weekend press. So which songs got to number one that you didn't know about? The Lost Number Ones tomorrow afternoon with Dave Brown from 4 o'clock. Meanwhile, to Wellin, Diane Shaw says, hi, Paul, please play a song for my family, particularly my mum, Avis, who recently lost sister Doreen. They were very close, and we travelled together, actually. Well, they travelled together to see Daniel O'Donnell performing. They were massive fans of his.

Daniel O'Donnell on Boom, I Just Want to Dance With You for Avis Brundtland in Welling with special memories of Sister Doreen. Avis and Doreen were formerly Golding Girls. 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Thank you for your company. I'm Paul Robey. Stay with us tonight. Cam has news at 8, followed by another easy hour. Then playwright Jan Etherington is here at 9 o'clock with her favourite songs in Choices with Phil Ryder. I've got

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for sharing the night with us. You're with The Easy Hour here on Boom Radio. And if you're enjoying the music tonight, do try our sister station, Boom Light. She plays beautiful, easy listening and all your 50s favourites, night and day. 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

0: From the Sky News Centre at 9, West Ham are heading for the Championship after being relegated from the Premier League on the last day of the season. They beat Leeds 3-0, but Tottenham finished above them in 17th after winning 1-0 against Everton. And after 10 years and 20 trophies, Manchester City boss Pep Guardiola said an emotional goodbye.
1: If the next years you all run the world, and you find me in the streets here in Europe, in the States, and whatever, if you are a Man City fan, come to me and hug me. I will need it.
0: Well, the runners-up lost their final game 2-1 to Aston Villa. Champions Arsenal beat Crystal Palace 2-1 before lifting the trophy. Elsewhere, divers who are helping search for a 15-year-old boy who's not been seen since getting into trouble in water in Lincoln. Emergency services were first called to Swanham Lakes at 2:30 this afternoon. Weather records are continuing to be broken this bank holiday weekend. 32.3 Celsius has been recorded at Kew Gardens in London, making it the hottest day of the year so far. Sir Keir Starmer says it's right that law officers are urgently reviewing non-custodial sentences given to a pair of teenage rapists. The 15-year-old boys who were convicted of two separate attacks on girls in Hampshire were spared jail. Kyiv's calculating the cost of one of Russia's biggest bombardments of the war. The Ukrainian capital was hit by a hypersonic missile and a barrage of drones last night. Four people were killed. President Zelensky has been to look at the damage.
2: We do it only on military targets, you know, in military or drones production of Russia, or its energy. And this is civilians' goals. The museums, schools, just apartments.
0: And Emma Raducanu's French Open tennis campaign has ended on the opening day in Paris. The British number one lost in straight sets to Argentina's Solana Sierra. That's the latest. I'm Cam Hall. Boom Radio.
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5: Staying hot and sunny through the late afternoon with a high of 30 degrees Celsius. A fine, dry and very mild night ahead of us with a low of 10 degrees Celsius.
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7: I'm Phil Riley, and this week on Choices, our guest is comedy writer Jan Etherington. You'll know her from TV Second Thoughts, Next of Kin and Faith in the Future, or radio's Conversations from a Long Marriage. 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
8: Thank you so much, Phil. It's good to be back.
7: Yes, I was going to say this is your second appearance on Choices. 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Now, Conversations from a Long Marriage is now onto Series 7.
8: Yes.
7: Six episodes. Let's give Radio 4 their obligatory plug, Jan. When is the time slot?
8: The time slot is 2:15 after The Archers, which is a jolly convenient slot.
7: Absolutely, and presumably people can get it on BBC Sounds as well, their sort of listen-again service.
8: Yes, they're dropping the whole series, which is quite modern and glamorous, rather than making you wait a week. So the whole series will be available on BBC Sounds.
7: Now, the book of the first two series is out. A, how is that going? And B, can we expect any more books?
8: Well, yes, it is out, and it's out in hardback and paperback. I honestly haven't discussed it with a publisher. I think it did very well, so it may very well be more. But you can, as you said, you can always listen to it on BBC Sounds if you haven't got the copies of the first book. It's a lovely idea to keep writing it. It's quite difficult to know whether you just keep writing or publishing scripts of the following series, because we're going to have a whole library of books and scripts. So I'm leaving it up to the publishers, basically, but you can buy the first two series.
7: For someone who's not heard the show, tell us about the series Conversations. What is it about? What's the essence of the show?
8: Well, you can imagine my pitch to Radio 4. I want to write a comedy about two senior rail card holders in a happy marriage. Silence from Radio 4. And it's going to be Joanna Lumley and Roger

0: art because I believed that they would have a fun time together. And so they do, recording studio.
1: Yeah.
0: But I wanted to believe that you could believe they were a couple. In fact, I think half the internet thinks that Joanna and Roger are a couple. And fundamentally, conversations is about literally the conversations in a long marriage that no one else can hear.
1: Yeah.
0: So there's no other characters and they don't call each other by names. Because I want my listeners to play the parts themselves or see themselves. And in fact, the first time Joanna read the script, she said to me, "You've been listening at my window, Jan," which is a wonderful compliment for a writer. And indeed, Roger Bolton, who's a Radio 4 presenter, said, "Have you been sleeping under my bed, Jan?" So I think it's obviously struck a nerve. And I'm thrilled that people love it.
1: Yeah. Now, there's lots of your marriage in the series. And when we talked to you originally back in, I think it was 2023, you were caring for your husband, Gavin, who had Alzheimer's. You've now tragically lost Gavin.
0: Yes.
1: Presumably, Jan, that reflects your view on how you might take this going forward, does it?
0: Well, indeed. Gavin died last November, quite suddenly, and it wasn't Alzheimer's. It was a physical condition, so it was a huge shock. And I was halfway through writing Series 7. So for about a month or so, I was impossible to even speak to. And then I got a very discreet call from Claire Jones, our lovely producer, saying, "Jan, we do have a recording date." So I went back to work. And of course, I went back to work like lightning.
1: Good.
0: And it is great therapy. Writing for those two is great therapy. But also, and Joanna and Roger, I hadn't seen since Gavin died, but they'd sent me lovely messages. So it was a very emotional reunion when we went into glamorous North Acton in January. And I think it has informed the series. I think the series is very strong emotionally. And so I think there is content there that probably wouldn't have happened if I hadn't been in the emotional state I was in, really.
1: Right, first piece of music, David Bowie, "When You Rock and Roll With Me." And this is a song that's used in an earlier episode, isn't it, from a previous series?
0: Yes, and I love David Bowie. And I think this is a song I discovered quite recently when I saw the documentary about him. And it's a fantastic song.

0: David Bowie, When You Rock and Roll With Me, the first choice of screenwriter, comedy writer, producer Jan Etherington. Lots of music in this radio series that you've done, which is called Conversations from a Long Marriage, in case people haven't heard it. Music, a big part of the series. How important to you is it, and how important is it that the lyrics sort of match the domestic crises and things that go on in this marriage?
1: Oh, vitally. I mean, the thing is that what Joe and Roger have got is a long marriage. They met in the summer of love. They've been to Glastonbury, Woodstock, etc. together. They are steeped in music. And so I wanted it to be about our generation of music lovers and knowledgeable music people. And so I'm very careful with the creation. I'm a complete control freak in that. And nobody says anything about the music except me. But we're using everything from the Seekers to Tears for Fears to Richard Hawley, modern stuff, Sam Smith, David Bowie, but going also back to the Kinks, the Animals, and wonderful Scott Walker, particularly the Walker Brothers, Peter Frampton. I think I'm covering a lot of bases, going right from the 60s through to the present day.
0: You are indeed. Now, I am also the lucky recipient of being in a long marriage, and I recognised myself and my wife almost from the first sentence of the book. And presumably you get that feedback from a lot of people, do you? That they say, oh, yeah, that's just like me and Fred or me and Eileen or whatever when they talk to you.
1: It's absolutely wonderful, Phil. I can't tell you. This is the show that keeps on giving. Every day, literally every day, somebody says, I love that show. And quite often they don't know me. You know, they just are talking to somebody about it. And I'm thrilled because I'm writing it from the heart, and I'm writing it not just from our marriage, but from lots of stories from friends, but also using Roger and Joanna, who actually behave like an old married couple when we're in the studio. There's lots of flirting and messing around and arguments and joy and laughter. And so, you know, very much they are my role models for a relationship. But half the internet thinks Joanna Lumley is married to Roger Allen.
0: Very good, yeah. I'm not sure, quite so sure about the flirting, but we'll skip over that.
1: You must try it sometime.
0: Okay. I shall tell Mrs. Riley that.
1: You tell Mrs. Riley, yeah.
0: Now, we're going to dive into another piece of music. We're going to play a song that wasn't your first choice, your first piece of music. What was the first song that you ever bought, Jan?
1: The first song I ever bought was April Love by Pat Boone. I was going through my very seriously religious phase. I was a Sunday school teacher. And he was very a clean living chap. And I loved the song. And of course, you know, I soon grew out of that. Sorry, Pat. And my real memorable song from that period was called Poetry in Motion by Johnny Tillotson, because it was the first record my first boyfriend bought me. He didn't say what poetry he was thinking of or what kind of motion. But I was quietly flattered by it. And
0: well, it's a very romantic thing to do, to buy you a song.
1: Is. Exactly. As I said, I wasn't quite sure of the entire message, but he had seen me playing tennis, so I just put it down to my wonderful fluid motion. But, yeah, it was lovely. I loved that song, and I did, of course, at the time, love April Love by Pat Boone as well.

0: Johnny Tillotson, Poetry in Motion, the first song that our guest Jan Etherington had bought for her rather than bought herself. Jan is our guest on Choices This Week, comedy writer Jan Etherington. And coming next, How to Survive a Long Marriage.
1: Boom Radio, broadcasting from our homes to yours. Graham Dean, North London. Judy Spires, Devon. David Hamilton, Sussex. Jane Markham, Somerset. Les Ross, Warwickshire. Diana Luke, Yorkshire. 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
8: 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The market town of Tring is on the edge of the Chiltern Hills. The Rothschild family made a home here in 1872 and remain influential throughout the town. Lionel Walter Rothschild kept exotic animals in Tring Park, including kangaroos and zebras. He opened a museum, now the Natural History Museum, where you can see his collections, including dressed fleas. 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
0: I'm Phil Riley, and this week on Choices, our guest, comedy writer Jan Etherington. You'll know her from TV Second Thoughts, Next of Kin, and Faith in the Future, or Radio's Conversations from a Long Marriage, which is now running in Series 7 on BBC Radio 4, just after the Archers at 2:15. Jan, your own marriage to Gavin lasted over 40 years before he passed away. Now, is the show really only for us oldies as baby boomers?
9: Interestingly enough, I was talking to a young couple who said to me, we've only been married a couple of years, but Conversations from a Long Marriage really is encouraging and aspirational for us, because these two have been in the show, have been through all sorts of ups and downs. They've lived apart, they've had various side flings and things, and they're still together, and they're still passionate, and they're still in love and still working out the marriage.
0: Yeah.
9: And I thought that was a really nice thing, because often people think, oh, it's for older people. I think it's not. I think it's for anybody who's in a couple.
0: Now, you and I both have got very long marriages. I just celebrated our 30th.
9: Congratulations.
0: Thank you. Do you think, we've got friends, and I'm sure you have friends, who are on their second or third marriage. Do you notice a difference with them in how they relate to each other compared to this sort of long marriage couple that you've invented?
9: Well, there are obviously good long marriages and not so good long marriages. I had a first marriage that lasted 16 years and produced two fantastic children. I just got married terribly young.
0: Yeah.
9: And I think we just grew into different people. I don't think it was a failure. I think it was a huge success. But it ran its time, and not everything is forever. And so, but Gavin and I have managed to be pretty much forever. And I'm amazed that we're still speaking, to be honest.
0: Yeah. Now, you live in Suffolk with a dog, and you swim, I believe, every day in the North Sea. Is that right?
9: I'm afraid I do. I'm an addict. I'm a saltwater junkie, Phil.
0: Does Gavin swim every day in the North
9: Certainly
0: Sea?
9: Certainly not. He's a Scotsman.
0: Good. Okay.
9: He wouldn't know. He said he wouldn't. No, the dog does sometimes. I've got an English setter called Jagger, who was born the same day the Stones played Glastonbury. So
0: yeah.
9: He had to be Jagger. And we go down with a group of complete idiots and throw ourselves into the North Sea every morning.
0: Well, if you can put up with that, you can put up with anything, including a husband that you're out with every day, I guess.
9: Exactly. And no wetsuits.
0: You're just taking the mickey now.
9: We are hardcore.
0: Hardcore. Now, song three today.
9: Yes.
0: Is Paul Brady and The World Is What You Make It. I know this is a very important song for you, isn't it?
9: It is, because it was a very happy show. Gavin and I wrote a series called Faith in the Future, which was actually a spin-off from our first series, Second Thoughts. And it starred Linda Bellingham, Julia Sawala and Jeff Rawle. Linda was on her own, again, divorcee, and Julie was her daughter, who was coming back to live with her mother. So the two of them were sharing a house, and Jeff Rawle was the man in Linda's life. And Paul Brady was a friend of Jeff Rawle's. And Paul just said, I've got a rather good song that you might like to hear, because we were talking about a theme tune. And we did like it very much. And it was a very buoyant, strong song for the show. Faith in the Future ran for three series and won the British Comedy Award. So it was a good success.
0: And I'm sure people will recognise the song. Here it is, Paul Brady.

0: Paul Brady and the world is what you make it. Jan, you've got a very tight-knit group of friends, haven't you? And they've been woven into a lot of your work in the plays, haven't they?
1: They have, because I think long friendships are so important for men and women. But actually, women, I have to say, are usually better at them. It's usually the woman in the partnership that phones up and connects with people. You know, it's no sort of slight on men, because often there are chaps who are fabulous at friendship. But I found my group of women friends, who I met on my first day at Tiffin Girls' School, Kingston upon Thames, are still with me through all the things we've been through.
0: That's incredible.
1: It is incredible. Yeah. I mean, it's a long time. Lots of things have happened. And, you know, the core that held us together was our friend Vivian, who had a terrible accident and became paralysed at 14.
0: Wow.
1: So that was our catalytic moment, which drew us all together. But we've stayed together.
0: Yeah.
1: And there's nothing that can change that relationship. It's the shorthand and the lovely references and the way we always quote our English teacher when anybody makes a grammatical error. You know, it's all that. And the musical references. You know, Viv and I went to see the first Bob Marley concert, the first Bruce Springsteen concert. And we've done a lot of things together, all of us.
0: I know you've also written about the dissimilarity between virtual friends and real friends and how important real friends are. And perhaps that maybe younger people are potentially missing out on that. Do you think?
1: I think definitely, because you know, and I know, that real friends need to see each other. And if somebody says they're fine on Instagram or YouTube, it doesn't mean anything, really. It just means they're putting on some kind of... You can look in a friend's eyes and know how fine they are or not fine.
0: Yeah.
1: And I think it's that physical connection. And hugging, you know, we missed hugging, didn't we, in lockdown?
0: We did.
1: You might not have done Phil. Oh, you did. Oh, good.
0: Oh, no, I did. No, I did.
1: Because I'm married to a Scotsman who says, oh, stop telling me to hug people.
0: No, I'm a big hugger.
1: Good
0: I'm a big
1: for you.
0: Hugger.
1: And I think that that physical contact with real friends, if somebody says, oh, I've got 4,000 friends on Twitter or something, it's not a friendship. It's an online digital connection, an acquaintance even. Not even that. And I don't think you should confuse friendship with anything that happens online.
0: Let's have another piece of music and one of our probably everybody's all-time favourite singers, Dusty Springfield. Why have you picked this? This is one of Dusty's lesser-known but nevertheless fantastic songs. Why have you picked I Don't Want to Hear It?
1: I think also I just love the sentiment of it. Dusty has the most poignantly beautiful voice. She's so riveting, whatever she does. And I think this song is such a heartfelt, it's a sort of reverse love song. She's in love with obviously a complete annoying two-timing loser. And she's hearing people talking about their relationship in the house she lives in. And she doesn't want to hear it anymore. She loves him, but they're talking about his various affairs and liaisons. Mm. And so it's absolutely heartbreaking.

0: Randy Newman's song, Dusty Springfield, I Don't Want to Hear It. This week's guest, comedy writer Jan Etherington. And we'll be talking next about whether or not you can survive these days as a comedy writer.
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0: This week on Choices, our guest, comedy writer Jan Etherington. You'll know her from many TV series and radio's Conversations from a Long Marriage, which is now running again, Series 7 on Radio 4. Now, let's talk about comedy. Is the art of writing comedy, is it just good observation? There must be more to it than that, surely.
4: Difficult to explain, isn't it? I find dialogue easy. And I think the important thing about good comedy is dialogue sounds like real life. It doesn't sound like sitcom speak, which often you get boom, gag, you know, and people are just going for the laughs. And what's interesting, what I wanted to do with Conversations was make sure they laughed at each other's jokes. Because in comedy, you don't very often hear that. You hear people batting witty lines back and forward. And you want to say, that's really funny. So Joanna and Roger frequently fall on the floor laughing at each other's jokes, which I think is normal behavior. But comedy writing, I think it's always a good idea to have someone in your head when you're writing comedy. I had Joanna in my head when I was writing comedy before I'd asked her to do it, and Roger. So I think it's very useful to have people's speech patterns, rhythms in your head, and imagine the relationship. So but the important thing is to write it as real and not just because you want to do a gag about a hairdresser and a hod carrier or something. You really need to make sure that people believe what you're writing. That's why I think people, Joanna said, it's just like my life, you know, you've been listening at my window.
0: Yeah. And have we passed the sort of peak golden age of comedy? I mean, today it seems comedy is very much improv or stand-up or just funny people as opposed to the work that you do, which is literally scripting funny lines for people.
4: I hope we haven't, Phil, because I think it's cheap to get people to, I know it's cheap to get people to stand up and do improv and so on, but narrative comedy has a long, long history in Britain and in America, right back to, you know, the old Sid Caesar and Woody Allen comedies in America and Neil Simon, who's a god, and Nora Ephron's writing Sleepless in Seattle and you know, her plays and films and When Harry Met Sally. So I think narrative comedy will always have a place. I hope so. Otherwise, I'll have to sell the house.
0: We need it to have a place, don't we? Because not everybody can perform as well as they can create. So for those of you who are creators but maybe don't want to stand in front of a microphone, there's got to be an outlet for you. There has to be some way of you getting that comedy out there.
4: Yeah, I want to do both, of course. I'm always jumping up and introducing things. I'm introducing Helen Atkinson-Wood and Angus Deaton reading Conversations from a Long Marriage at the Latitude Festival in July. And we went two or three years ago, and there was must be 1,000 people standing around the tent. So it was a huge success. So I have to make sure they know who I am.
0: Great. Let's have another piece of music. And Amy Winehouse is, again, a track that you've used in the series, isn't there? This track is called Don't Go to Strangers.

0: Amy Winehouse, Don't Go to Strangers. Jan Etherington, comedy writer, is our guest on Choices This Week. Experimental comedy. I suppose, what have we had recently? We had Ricky Gervais, didn't we, with Afterlife. Is there anything else happening in the comedy world that you that pricks your attention and thinks, oh, that's good, that's interesting?
1: Well, I think Ricky Gervais, I did sort of change my opinion. I thought it was fantastic, Afterlife. And very emotional too. He'd lost his wife, hadn't he? And it was a very, very emotional story. I love John Morton's writing, who did W1A 2012 and has done 2026 now. He's very good observational comedy for characters. He has a very good skill with that. And these writers, which is, have been writing for a long time. You know, they've learned things. Because people say, I've often thought I could write a comedy. And you think, but what are you doing? Are you listening? Are you watching it? Are you taking notes? Are you following the thread of the comedies? I mean, you have to learn, like any other thing, you have to, as Kingsley Amis said, the art of writing is applying the seat of your pants to the seat of the chair. Do it, do it, do it. And it gets better, you know?
0: And for you, obviously you're wedded to writing for radio. Is there any chance of new TV work for you?
1: Well, yes, it is like a snowball conversation. It's a wonderful snowball that rolls around each year. So I don't imagine they'll want to stop it unless Joanna and Roger don't want to do it. And I can't imagine that, but I'll keep going as long as they do. But I think we've been asked many times to take it to television. But we all sort of feel that it's wonderful in the imagination. And I think, as you know, on Boom Radio, it's the imagination that everybody loves. It's listening, seeing the picture of how they live, imagining what she's wearing. It makes the listener work, if you like, rather than just watching it happen. But I think it's such a wonderful medium, and you can take it everywhere, can't you? You can't take the TV up the road.
0: But I mean, you can.
1: It's lovely that we can still do it. And I'm very happy on radio. I've been on television for obviously 20 years or so. But coming back to Radio 4, they're all terribly good-mannered.
0: We're very nice in radio.
1: I know. I'm probably a radio girl, really.
0: Let's talk about the real love of your life. Not Gavin, but Scott.
1: Oh, my goodness, yeah.
0: Tell us about Scott Walker.
1: Did have a big crush on him. I nearly missed my first wedding because the Walker brothers were on Top of the Pops. And, of course, there was no sort of recorders then. So I had to stand there. And they used to put the camera underneath, so you looked up these huge, tall guys, and it was so glamorous. And my husband was waiting for me to catch a train, so I nearly missed that. The marriage nearly ended rather quickly. But yes, they were the Walker Brothers. Just that huge magic, the Phil Spector sound, wasn't it? The Sun Ain't Gonna Shine Anymore, and all those great songs, and his enigmatic persona made him even more glamorous, really. I mean, he was so beautiful to look at, but the fact that he was very quiet and self-contained and serious made him even more. You always thought you could win him over, and then he'd ask you to marry him.

0: Scott Walker and Joanna. Jan, let's talk about the real love of your life, Gavin. He was obviously the real love of your life. For the last 6 years, he was suffering from Alzheimer's. How challenging was that for you to try and keep him going and keep yourself going and keep a career going?
1: It is incredibly hard. I have to take my hat and everything else off for every carer, because especially if you're caring for the ones you love. I think carers and care homes do wonderful jobs, but if you're not emotionally involved, there is a difference. It's heartbreaking. I think you find you're crying most days just for the sheer despair. And I've likened it to him floating out to sea, because I'm a sea swimmer, I suppose.
0: Yeah.
1: And not being able to reach him. And he couldn't swim back. And he was drifting away without me being able to stop it. And I think a lot of people feel that. And it's heartbreaking. And when Gavin died, Emma Freud sent me a message saying, "I'm so sorry, I'm devastated. You've lost your wonderful Gavin stroke Roger." And she said, "Well, you know, everybody knows Conversations is a love letter to Gavin," which I hadn't sort of admitted. But then I thought, she's right, and it's true. And so I had him in my mind as well as Roger when I was writing it, because actually their delivery is pretty similar. So it was it wasn't hard to do that. But yeah, it's a love letter to a long marriage, I think. And long marriages still have love letters. You know, it should be important to both of you. You have to work at it, though.
0: And part of the challenge, I know from personal experience with friends of mine, is once one partner goes, the other partner can feel bereft, can't they, for months and years?
1: Yes, I don't think it ever goes away. It's interesting for me because I was always surrounded by people. You know, I was the oldest of four and I married very young the first time, and I have a lot of friends. So for the first time in my life, I realized I'm not the most important person in the world to anyone, because Gavin and I were obviously the most important. But my wonderful son and daughter have got families of their own and are fantastic support, but they have their priorities, you know, and my friends are the same. But I have the warm blanket of comfort in this village where I live, where honestly, they do look after me enormously well, to the extent that I have to say, "No, I'm not getting out again tonight," you know. So it is a lovely feeling, but there is a period, you know, having been, my role was so important, looking after somebody entirely by myself, and then it goes. And yes, you do feel your purpose. And thank goodness that I can write and that I have a job where I can sort of spill it all out, because in Conversations, as many listeners know, there is an Alzheimer's story. Joanna's friend has Alzheimer's. And she's heartbroken and she has to comfort the husband. And this is real life. It happens. And I'm amazed that Gavin, you know, lasted so long, really.
0: Well, Jan, we wish you the best of luck in everything that happens going forward, particularly with Conversations. And maybe Series 8 and Series 9 might see you come back on Boom in due course. Who knows? Let's finish with Sandy Denny, because this is a song which plays into lots of the stuff that we've been talking about, doesn't it? Life and the end of life, etc. Tell us about Who Knows Where the Time Goes.
1: Well, we play that at Gavin's funeral. I think that probably says it all. It's a beautiful song, and it's about the length of friendship, I think, and how suddenly somebody's not there when they've been there all your life. So it's sad, but so beautifully sung. It's also a happy song, I guess. And yes, it's a comforting song.
0: Dan, best of luck with Conversations, and thanks for being our guest on Boom Radio.
1: Thank you so much, Phil. I hope you'll ask me back for a third time.

Hello, good evening. Welcome into the world of Bill Bingham, from the world of Jan Etherington and the world as we know it outside. It keeps turning somehow. Here I am to give you a couple of late night hours worth of boom radio music, which I hope, as you've come to expect, will be enjoyable, nostalgic and thought-provoking sometimes. I will mention birthdays and anniversaries. Did you know Queen Victoria was born today in 1819? Well, she was. It's also the day, 54 years later, that they opened Alexandra Palace with a grand celebration, including concerts, recitals and fireworks. Reminds me of Highbury the other night. It's also the day, in 1941, that Bob was born. No tears and no hearts breaking, no remorse. Just Johnny in the basement, mixing up the medicine.

Richard Anthony Hewson's initialized invention, the Ra Band, has made some very pleasant music over the years. Perfumed Garden comes from 1982 and his There Going Up LP. Richard's wife, Liz, was the vocalist. The great thing about Bob Dylan's Subterranean Homesick Blues is the cue cards video. The song's great, of course, but those cards, drawn by himself and his pals Donovan, Bob Neuwirth and Allen Ginsberg, are delivered by Bob with spot-on timing and great insouciance. Wob has had a great start tonight, I would say. And the nostalgia goes on.

0: HBTY, Albert Bouchard, Blue Oyster Cult's founder drummer, is 79 today and showing no fear of any reapers nor seasons. They were preceded by a posthumous release of Buddy Holly's voice, overdubbed by the Fireballs Band, recorded at Holly producer Norman Petty's New Mexico studio sometime between 1956 and 1963. The LP it's on is called Giant. And I have more about Seasons next.
1: 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I'm a self-confessed superfan of the music of Broadway, Hollywood, and the West End. 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
9: Boom Radio, High Street History. Clark's Shoes began in 1825 from a humble workshop in Somerset, when Cyrus Clark opened a tannery manufacturing leather goods with his brother James. Among the sheepskin rugs, James had the idea of using offcuts to create slippers, and the footwear trade rapidly grew. The first press ad appeared in 1936, and their own chain of shops opened in the 30s called Peter Lord, trading until the 90s, complete with the famous Clark's foot gauge. High Street History.

Phyllis Hyman sure sounded good to me, and she looked very nice too. In 1982, when that song was released from her Can't We Fall in Love Again LP. And how very pleasant to hear Ragdoll again after quite a while. I have to remind myself, Frankie Valli is still going and still performing at 92. He has some dates next month and into the autumn. Not here, sadly. He is an example to us all. This is Bill with Wob on Boom Radio, and with another birthday. Kristen Scott Thomas is 66 today. HBTY Ms. Thomas, a.k.a. Diana Taverner, Director General of MI5. Is she listening? Highly unlikely. It's probably past her bedtime. Anyway, Kristen, if you are, this is for you.

0: The strange and wonderful game that is Slow Horses will be back in the autumn. I'll put my ear to the ground or my electronic snooping device onto the wires and see if I can find out exactly when and what to expect. I really don't have a snooping device. I think, like most of us, I'm more snooped against than snooping. Mick Jagger is at his sardonic best with Strange Game. I don't know about you, but when I watch any TV drama series and I'm offered the chance to skip intro, I usually take it. Not so with that. Here is a great music anniversary. It was today, in 1962, that four Liverpool lads known as the Beat Brothers recorded a backing track in Hamburg for Tony Sheridan. The producer was Bert Camford.
1: Well, let me tell you, well, no checkmate could be the same as sweet Georgia Brown. Crazy feet that dance and eat as sweet

0: Do you know what? That piece of work almost is too marvellous for words. But you need to be told the album is Ella Fitzgerald Sings the Johnny Mercer Songbook from 1964. Jazz royalty Ella had for the session one of the finest band leaders in the book, Nelson Riddle. The Beat Brothers, by the way, were the Beatles. But you knew that.
1: On average, every 9 minutes, someone in the UK hears the words, "It's breast cancer." 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

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That's M People's Heather Small from their Bizarre Fruit album in 1994. 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And I hardly need tell you who it was before Heather. 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Scroll down the front page until you see Marilyn's face on the Oldie magazine front cover and click on it. Now, the name's Bingham, Bill Bingham. Now stop it. Stop trying to be so dangerous.

There's some more Dylan for you, Imwob. His version of that song appears on the Freewheelin' Bob Dylan LP, but Peter, Paul and Mary's openly sincere cover version came out 3 weeks after Dylan's album, but 2 months before he released his own single. Theirs was a big hit. You are with Boom Radio on this bank holiday Sunday night. Today, the 24th of May in 1830, was the day the children's poem by Sarah Josepha Hale, Mary Had a Little Lamb, was published in Boston, Massachusetts. Here now is an example of how art can be connected down the centuries.

heaven. I'm in heaven. And the cares that hung around me through the week seem to vanish like a gambler's lucky streak. When we're out together, dancing cheek to cheek,

0: Bob.
1: There may well have been 60 years difference in their ages. He was 88 when that came out, but there was clearly mutual admiration, maybe even chemistry, between Tony Bennett and Lady Gaga in 2014. They both had total mastery of their material. Before them, Stevie Ray Vaughan gave a wonderful late 20th century blues edge to Sarah Hale's 1830 nursery rhyme. This is Bill, keeping the doors into the world of Bill Bingham wide open until midnight. You know, when you hear a man playing guitar and singing along with it note for note, I think you can be sure it's George Benson.

That mostly acoustic guitar music is so satisfyingly complex and intriguing. And I played it because I gave you Vanessa Redgrave as Guinevere a fortnight ago in Wob at around this time. What's it about? Or should I ask who? David Crosby, who wrote it, said it was about three women he loved. One of them was Joni Mitchell. It's from the very first gathering of Crosby, Stills and Nash in 1969. An anniversary now. I wonder if you heard Dana's celebration programme of Eurovision Song Contest winners 10 days ago here on Boom Radio. Her show had all kinds of everything. See what I did there? Including the winner of the very first contest, Lise Assia, who won tonight in 1956 in Lugano,

0: If you are the owner of a copy of that Meatloaf LP with the fabulous rocket-powered motorbike roaring out of a hole in someone's graveyard on the cover, you'll know I've just played Heaven Can Wait from Bat Out of Hell to relive a bit of 1977.
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I have great faith that Patti LaBelle will not be alone tonight because it's her birthday. She's 82. And she'll be out having a couple of drinks with some pals, maybe even with Michael McDonald. Some very fine actors have played the character of Rose over the years. The stage mother who delivers the song Small World in the Stephen Sondheim Julie Stein musical Gypsy. Ethel Merman, Angela Lansbury, Tyne Daly of Cagney and Lacey fame, Bernadette Peters, Patti LuPone, and our very own Imelda Staunton. Johnny Mathis had to change Sondheim's lyrics a bit, but still took it into the Billboard Top 20 in 1959. Just. This is Bill on Boom, with Nick Lowe now.

That's very nice work from Nick Lowe and Los Straitjackets from his most recent album release, Indoor Safari, made available to us in September 2024. This is Bill with you until midnight. There is a jazz collaboration album released in 1962, which many say triggered the world's fascination with bossa nova. It's by tenor player Stan Getz, who else? And guitarist Charlie Bird, and it's called Jazz Samba. Desi Fernando's on it, and the One Note Samba, both familiar to us, along with this less familiar tune, Samba Triste, Sad Samba.

0: Stan Getz and Charlie Bird, a little sad, but somehow not without hope. Tonight, in 1894, astronomers at the Lowell Observatory in Arizona trained a large telescope on Mars. The observatory's builder, Percival Lowell, became convinced there were canals on the planet. I wonder if you'll guess what I'm going to play next.
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David Bowie, and then dear, seriously underrated but ever cool Linda Lewis, who would easily have slept through any of the heatwave nights we're enduring this weekend. That song from Hacienda View was made in 1979. There is a wealth of holiday entertainment still to come here on Boom Radio, and you'll find tomorrow's full rundown on our website. You know the address, boomradio.co.uk. Meanwhile, I do urge you to listen to John Ketley after the midnight news. We're expecting even higher temperatures tomorrow, just about everywhere. Prepare yourself with John Ketley's detailed predictions. A dear pal of mine died last Tuesday, and I could spend ages describing his great qualities and big heart, all accurately, but not in the bland way we all do when someone's died. One thing I can quickly say, Rodney Adams, Sodge, could sing. Especially this.

a couple of things. That was Danny Williams, of course, with his UK number one version of that song from Breakfast at Tiffany's. Also, the moon's phase tonight is waxing gibbous, going to full next Sunday. Hall and Oates end WOB this week with She's Gone in a moment. For a thought for the night, first, instead of puzzling over some provocative, maybe literary quotation, I thought we should try and imagine someone else's thoughts. The great 19th century actor-manager Henry Irving, knighted today in 1895, the first actor to be so honoured, was delighted by a demonstration in 1888 of Thomas Edison's groundbreaking invention of the phonograph. "You speak into it, and everything is recorded. Voice, tone, intonation, everything. You turn a little wheel, and forth it comes, and can be repeated 10,000 times. Only fancy what this suggests." I think he'd be astonished at what can be done turning all the extra little wheels we now have. I certainly am. Shall we do some more in WOB next Sunday night from 10 o'clock? I should say so. Keep cool this week. Good night.

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1: From the Sky News Centre at midnight, the Prime Minister says a double rape case which has seen two teenagers spare jail is appalling. Sir Keir Starmer says it's right the non-custodial sentences handed to the pair over separate attacks in Hampshire are urgently reviewed. A judge said he wanted to avoid criminalising the 15-year-olds unnecessarily. Our chief political correspondent John Craig says the PM's intervened after an appeal from the mother of one victim.
2: She said, if it was your daughter, your niece, your son, your nephew, your family member, would you be happy? We're not happy. I don't think any other member of the public would be happy too. She said to the Prime Minister, you're in a position of power to help, so please help.
1: Police in Lincolnshire have found the body of a teenager who got into difficulty in water yesterday afternoon. Divers joined the search for 15-year-old Declan Sawyer after emergency services were called to Swanholme Lakes in Lincoln just after 2 p.m. It looks like another record-breaking day will take place tomorrow as the UK basks in a heatwave. If 32.8 degrees Celsius has passed, it will be the hottest day in May and could yet be the warmest bank holiday. Donald Trump says the final aspects and details of a deal with Iran are being discussed. It's been reported an agreement could include a 60-day ceasefire, reopening the Strait of Hormuz, and a commitment from Tehran not to pursue nuclear weapons. Now to sport, we'll have the F1 result shortly, but first, West Ham have been relegated from the Premier League. They beat Leeds 3-0 on the final day, but Tottenham's 1-0 victory against Everton sent them down. And captain Jared Bowen says it's devastating.
3: Just hurt. It's a horrible place to be in football. Football gives you so many good moments in your career and bad moments to go with it, but throughout the season we just haven't done enough consistently to pick up the points, and we found ourselves in the position that we was in.
1: Sunderland, meanwhile, beat Chelsea 2-1 to qualify for the Europa League, and the champions Arsenal picked up the trophy after their 2-1 win at Crystal Palace. And Formula One Drivers' Championship leader Kimi Antonelli has won a dramatic Canadian Grand Prix. That's the latest. I'm Stevie Shillinglaw.
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5: And so the heat continues to intensify, and there's every chance of breaking through the previous highest May temperature of 32.8 degrees in the London area, if not today, then during Tuesday. Many northern areas have seen cloudier and cooler weather so far, but we will see some warmer days here too. The early rain in the far northwest of Scotland will peter out as sunnier breaks extend from the south. So Monday peaks around 18 degrees in Wick, 23 for Pitlochry, Coleraine and Keswick. But it's another hot day across southern Britain. That's where the heat becomes more unbearable away from the cooler beaches where you've got the benefit of a sea breeze. But for most inland parts, 28 to 33 degrees. Now, there is a slight question mark about the weather on Tuesday. It certainly will be hot and sunny across much of southern Britain. Temperatures again up around 33 degrees in the southeast. Further north, 21 to 27. But there will be a little bit of a cooling breeze and the threat of some showers clouds building up across the middle of the country during the afternoon and into the evening. Then it's back to square one during Wednesday, but we'll have found cooler conditions coming in from the North Sea, so you're probably looking at the highest temperatures of 27 degrees in the West Country on Wednesday afternoon. Elsewhere, 18 to 22 for many. Now, there will be some showery bursts of rain heading into the southwest later in the day, and those showers will push up the western side of the country during Thursday. But warm sunshine is never too far away, and we're going to see 22 to 27 degrees on Thursday afternoon as well. Very well scattered showers in the west, most places dry, and plenty of sunshine around. 24 to 30 degrees again on Friday. The hotter weather is coming back. Just the odd shower perhaps by then across the far north and northwest of Scotland. Even in Northern Ireland and Scotland, we're going to see 24 degrees, 27 to 30 degrees further south. It's over the weekend where there will be big question marks about how things are going to change. Atlantic systems coming in from the west, so there could be some more persistent wetter weather and rumbles of thunder mixed in across Northern Ireland and the far west and north of Scotland on Saturday. Elsewhere, still 26 to 31 degrees. The hot weather, humid weather too, continues into the weekend. but the risk of thunderstorms extends across the southeast during Sunday as cooler conditions and wetter weather eventually starts to make inroads into western parts. 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
6: Boom Radio High Street History. John Collier was founded in Leeds in 1907 by Henry Price, who'd left his job managing the Grand Clothing Hall in Keighley. His early chain of around 400 stalls were called 50 Shilling Tailors, but in 1953 it was sold to UDS, which renamed it John Collier. John Collier, the window to watch. Hanson acquired it and then sold it on, with the John Collier name falling away in 85. High Street History.

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